0: to 1987, Sinead O'Connor on the letter S, Mandinka. Well, it's a tribe in Africa, so I'm told. Well done, Sinead. We're into the second hour on the ABC Music on the letter S. Some great music still to come your way in the second hour.
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0: Classic bounce down from back in 1967 with, of course, the Supremes. Not Diana Ross, the Supremes, just the Supremes. What do you say about that? 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
0: Time checking around, 10 minutes past the hour, here on the ABC of Music. Now the silly bit, come on. Told you it was silly. Now I'm sure you know this, you can sing along, but who sang it and what's it called? 10 points each, absolutely.

That's the number set back in 93 in the UK. And that's 3 points for, no, 10 points, I say. Yeah, 10 points if you get Soul Asylum and Runaway Train. Good track. We're bringing you some great music here today on the ABC Music on the letter S. And of course, as always, these things fly on. So next week, it's the letter T. T for... Let's wait and see. Maybe it's T for T. Let's say hello to a few of our

sound of Suede, of course, with the beautiful ones from back in 1996. Got a hit in the UK with that one. Apparently the working title for that song was Dead Leg. Okay, lads. We'll go with that. And we'll go from the slightly sublime to the utterly ridiculous next on the ABC Music of the Letter S. That's what we do.

0: very much. Thank you very much for love. Thank you very much. Thank you very, very, very much. Thank you very much for love. Thank you very, very, very much. Thank you very much for the Sunday joints. Thank you very much. Thank you very, very, very much. Thank you very much for the Sunday joints.
1: And our cultural heritage.
2: National beverage.
1: Being fat.
2: Union Jack.
1: The nerve.

0: So we're right back in 1967 for Simon Dupree and the Big Sound and the letter S on the ABC, a band that eventually became Gentle Giant and is still going strong under that name. Bit of a prog rock band, actually. I do a couple of other shows here, so if you like soul music, then listen to Soul Train. If you like rock music, then Rock Renaissance.
1: What we're going to do right here is go back, way back.

times, the 60s with the Spencer Davis Tube, one of our greatest beat groups, as they used to be called. Beat groups, not pop groups, that's what they were called. Featuring Stevie Wonder, of course, the lead vocal, was about 14 when he recorded that. One of our greatest singers around, Stevie Wonder. Talking of Stevie. Heading towards half past the hour.

0: singer Stevie Winwood started life in Handsworth, Birmingham. Got involved in music at the age of about 12, thereabouts. That's from 1982, Valerie. Sampled by Eric Prydz, of course, and Call On Me. A wonderful Stevie Wonder here on the ABC of Music with some great music under the letter S. What a great, great selection of music.
1: Where the action is.
0: Oh, it's here, same time, same place, every week.
2: There was such a poor boy, she's spewing out the propaganda. Propaganda. Might makes right, you are wrong, you're right, you find a

That's the band that formed back in 1966 and is still going strong. The two brothers, Ron and Russell Mail, from the album Kimono My House. That's Reinforcements. They had an album out about 3 months ago, and I played a couple of tracks on that on my Rock Renaissance show. Still going strong, well done, lads. Reinforcements from Sparks. Into the final half hour of the show on the ABC letter S.

saying, are you

back-to-back tracks on the letter S on the ABC of the music. Of course, we had Sweet with Teenage Rampage, followed by The Skids, Into the Valley. Hey. Or worse to that effect. Coming up next week, of course, is the letter T on the ABC music. And we'll have music a little bit like this from bands like this.

T on the ABC Music. We've got T-Rex and lots of others. 2 hour show, same time, same place, every week. In the meantime, we're finishing off with the letter S. Not going just yet, we've got about 20 minutes. Bit of quo for you, eh? Bit of quo.

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I mean, they've been doing the same thing for years, but it sounds good. Big Finish, boys, come on. Thank you.

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It was all about that time. You won't get me on part of the Union. Tell that to Maggie, eh? I tell you what. She had her own ideas, didn't she? We've got about 10 minutes to go in the rest of the show, and these are tracks I could have played. Could have played a bit of the Specials, couldn't I?

0: people from Ibiza. Sandy Martin with a bit of a classic holiday hit there from back in the 80s. People from Ibiza, Sandy Martin. I could have been playing this on the letter S.
1: In the place, he's got a bittersweet face, and he goes by the name of Ebenezer Good. His friends call him Easer, and he is the main geezer, and he vibe by the place.
0: I'll tell you what, let's keep on with this one.
1: He's sublime, he makes you feel fine. They're very much maligned and misunderstood. But if you know Easer, he's a real crowd pleaser. He's ever so good.
0: 10 before the top of the hour.

0: The ABC of music. Fantastic. Put kettle on, mother. I like that. Sorry.
1: That's the show, and of course, with Ebenezer Good. Time for about a couple of more tracks before we head up towards the top of the hour and hand over. It's good. And these are some great songs, of course, to Shaman with Ebenezer Good.
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1: Oh, I say. Is it from Staffordshire? Well, wherever we are, it doesn't matter, really, does it? A couple of more tracks to go, as I say. This one, I think I had to play this one from Snap, of course, with that wonderful classic line in the middle. It's serious.

Track now, of course, is Snap with Rhythm is the Dancer. Final track on the show today. We're winding up with this one. I did promise in the first hour I would play this one, so I'm going to do that. You'll be listening to the ABC Music on the letter S this week. Thanks for listening.

0: Thanks for listening. The last couple of hours, I hope you've enjoyed the music and the ABC Letter S. Don't forget, as I said earlier, same time, same place next week for the letter T. So great music for that one. Brave new world
1: at dawn. Afternoon tea with Dave.
0: Yeah, the tea, you see, it all sticks together. In the meantime, let's still be careful out there. You look after yourselves, look after each other. I'm signing off now. Till I see you next time. Is it really sweet? Bye for now.

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0: 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It's that simple. We'd love to have your interaction here on the station. 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

But there you go. You can't do better than that, can you? That was, of course, the sound of Gene Page from 1979. And his disco version of Close Encounters of the Third Kind. You can't beat it, can you? That means it's the late afternoon show with myself, George McDowell. It's taking you through till 6 o'clock with 2 hours of live sounds, most of which, hopefully, you will choose. The request will be open in about 2.5 minutes' time. Then you can play anything you like. I don't care what it is, as long as it's clean and safe to play on the family radio station. And even more importantly, I can find a copy of what you want to hear. So there we go. Thanks to Dave Chambers for the old record club. There's some good tunes there as usual. Right, where should we go from here? Right, the chat room's open. The request will be open in about 2 minutes. So if you want to talk to me, you want to request anything at all, I don't care what it is, as long as I can find a copy, then I'll do my best to play it for you between now and 6 o'clock.

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2: You're right, old soft soap, you are.

Oh, there you go. Two from the early 60s, 1963 to be precise. Ferry Cross the Mersey and You'll Never Walk Alone. From Jerry and the Pursemakers. Yes, you can't beat the Pursemakers and Jerry, can you? No, of course you can't. Two great songs. And the fact their first three records all got to number one. They were the first band in the UK to have their first three single releases all hit number one. How do you do it? I like it. And of course, You'll Never Walk Alone were the three songs that did it. They were great tunes, weren't they? Of course they were. But at the end of the 60s, around 68, we had Johnny Johnson, the Bandwagon. They blamed it all on the Pony Express. Yeah, yeah. You've got to blame somebody, haven't you?

Well, how many of you remember that one from 1968? But then we're on the Pony Express from the wonderful Johnny Johnson and his bandwagon. Oh, I think we'll go back a long way again now. Let's go right back and see if you remember this one. Clarence Frogman Henry.

That's what I like. Sudden Ends and really short songs, weren't they? Yeah, so we're back to the early 60s there for that one. Clarence of Frogman Henry, and I don't know why I love you, but I do. But in 1970, this became a massive hit, and it's played every day somewhere in the world. And you know who it is, don't you? It needs no introduction.

0: Because that's that one. Derek and the Dominoes from 1970 and later. They got number one for a week or two. I think it should have been there for about 6 months, in my opinion. But there you go. What do I know about radio?
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0: And this is free. Not much is free nowadays, but this is All Right Now, 1970. How can this be 56 years old?

Oh, the legendary Kirsty MacColl there in the New England. I haven't heard that for ages, so I thought I'd give that a quick blast. Who remembers this one? No Doubt.

One from the 90s there, no doubt. And Don't Speak. That's an anthem for a DJ, isn't it? Don't Speak. I mean, there's a lot of people who think that's what we should do best. Don't Speak. It'd be a lot quieter, wouldn't it? Yes, great improvement to radio if we didn't talk.

That took me back a bit to the early 60s. They had Ladder Over and Bits and Pieces, two in a row from a Dave Clark 5. And those sort of stomping, marching tunes got me in the mood for this one as well. Remember the Honeycombs?

0: There you go. Wasn't that good? Yes. Honky Tonk Woman from the Rolling Stones from 1969. Oh, I do love that one.
1: We are taking your requests right now. You choose it, we play it. A1 Radio.
0: That's right. And the first one they requested this afternoon, quite late in the day, at 4:45 as well. It's Paula, and you want to run Sugar Pie Honey Bunch, which is what everyone calls it, but it's really, I can't help myself, the Four Tops. And of course, being the first request of the afternoon, it's going to be a bog off.

Two great tunes from the Four Tops, requested by Paula. She asked to hear Sugar Pie Honey Bunch or I can't help myself, whichever you prefer to call it. And that, as that was the first request you offered, she got a bug off of If I Were a Carpenter, one of my favourite Four Tops tracks. Hope you like them both, Paula. Right, ready to go from here. Matt, you are patiently waiting to hear Manfred Mann's Earth Band. Wait no longer.

0: Great tune, I've enjoyed that. Marcus Ideas, great pleasure to play it for you. Dave is on the road again from Manfred Mann's Earth Band. And the next one's The Foundations, and it's coming up just for Paula.
1: Golden Request Time!

There you go, just spinning down the hole in the middle of the record, The Foundations, and Build Me Up Buttercup from the mid-60s. Oh, that's a good one. We've got a nice classic one now coming up. Remember the Kinks? Remember Matt? Yes, Matt wants to hear this one. And Come Dancing. You wish, Matt, he's my command.

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A bit reggae-ish, if you ask me, that one. That's especially for Matt. Oh, dear. Typing away and messaging someone. I'm going to contact you in a minute, Matt, Graham. I'll go and put a message up here. So don't run off. I'll get back to you in a second. I'll just go and do it when the music finished. Right, anyway, that was great. There's another one now. Who we got coming up now? Oh, yes, it's Paula. And you want this one from the Beach Boys.

There you go. That was a great tune by the Beach Boys. Helped me wander. I was singing away to that. Luckily, the microphone was turned off. You'd have all been running, screaming, shouting, wouldn't you? Yeah, so nobody wants to listen to my dulcet tones for too long. Right, what should we do now? Next one, Paula, you're on here by Moon Rising by Creedence Clearwater Revival. And it's from Cosmos Factory. And that's my favourite band. How can I not play it?

0: Can't beat a bit of rock and roll, can you? No, of course you can't. Batman Rides from Queen's Clear, what a revival, and Hard-Headed Woman by Elvis the King Presley, both requested by Paula. Right, oh, yes, ooh. Always get a spoon now. Two of my favourite singers together there. You can't beat it, can you? Nice bit of Queen's Clear, what a revival, my favourite band, and my favourite singer is Elvis Presley, so what choices? She's not trying to bribe me, is she?
1: This is the King, and you're listening to George. I'm not too sure about George, though. He's one ugly fella.
0: Go on, then. Let's have another. Can't have too much of the King, can you?

0: Oh, there you go. Absolutely brilliant record. The Wonder of You from 1970. And he never actually recorded that in the studio. It's always a live recording you hear of that. Don't know why he never got around to recording it in the studio. Had plenty of time to do it, but just never did. But he got to number one. It's a brilliant tune, in my opinion.
1: This is Elvis. Why don't you lot stop yapping and play another one of my hits?
0: Go on, if it keeps you quiet.

I call that self-indulgence when you clip a third Elvis track in three in a row, don't you? Yes, it's just being greedy, but I fancied it. There you go, Suspicious Minds from 1969, my all-time favourite Elvis song. Yes, I admit it. Right, a bit of self-indulgence there. Right, back to request we go, and now to make everyone else happy, hopefully. Matt, you're next in line, and you want to hear this classic from 1964 with the brilliant Zombies, and She's Not There.

Especially if you match, she's not there by the Zombies, the original version. No, there's a good version by Carlos Santana out there, and that was good, but the original, I think, is the best. That is absolutely brilliant. And the Zombies are really a bit technically underrated. You listen to the music and that, and the headphones and that, and the guitars and the twinging around. I think they did well. I think it's brilliant. And thanks for requesting it. I enjoyed that. And it reminded me of this one. Same sort of era, Unit 4 Plus 2, Concrete and Clay.

Uniform Plasto Concrete and Clay. I couldn't resist playing that after that other one. Oh, I enjoyed that as well. Right, next one is a classic from 1970, requested by lovely Paula. They long to be close to you. Who's that? It's the Carpenters.

Great tune from 1970, Close to You from the Carpenters, especially for Paula. And next, well, it's Earth, Wind & Fire and a little tune called That's the Way of the World, and it's requested by Matt. So, Matt, wait no longer.

That's the way of the world from the incredible Earth, Wind & Fire, especially for Matt. Oh, yes, that was a good tune, wasn't it? I know that in ages. Play the other ones regularly. I haven't heard that in ages. That was nice to hear. Great to catch up there. Well chosen, Matt. And another one's well chosen is this from Paula. She wants to hear the Hollies.

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And Stop, Stop, Stop. Oh, yes, absolutely brilliant. Going a bit further up, though, we're coming towards the end of the 60s, and The Temptations were also requested by Paula. And you know what? Her papa was a Rolling Stone. Mick Jagger. Keith Richards. Or one of the others. 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My man's John Jagger.

0: There you go, Paul, especially for you. Temptations and Papa was a Rolling Stone. It's my mum instead of Mick Jagger myself. They're so look alike. If you look at her profile picture and look at Mick Jagger, so alike. Right, where should we go from here? We should be reading the chat room. PPD's just joined the chat room. Welcome back, Paul Blasty Duck. He's cooking his dinner right now. I wonder if he's having this.
1: I met her down in Napoli and didn't she look great? And so I brought her back to Blighty just to show me mates. And though we're married happily, I'll tell you furthermore, I haven't had a decent meal since 1944.
2: Eat your minestrone, Joe.
1: That's all you ever say.
2: Eat your macaroni, Joe.
1: Every blinking day.
2: No wonder you're so bony, Joe, and skinny as a rake.
1: Well, then give us a bash at the...

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1: it's coming out me ears.
0: You've got to fill your belly, Joe, Joe, for heaven's sake.
1: Well, then give us a bash at the bangers and mash me mother used
0: well,
1: to
0: all
1: make.
0: Well, right.
1: Bangers and mash.
0: Tagliatelle.
1: A bangers and mash.
0: A vermicelli.
1: Now give us a bash at the bangers and mash me mother used to make.
2: 1943, Allied forces land in Italy.
3: There's a smashing looking bird over there, Bert. I think she's showing out there.
4: Well, why don't you chat her up then?
3: Right. Buongiorno, signorina there. Here, are you married?
5: Drop her dead.
3: Here you are. Can't have a fair answer than that, can you?

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1: Eat your tagliatelle soft.
0: That's all you ever sigh.
1: Eat your vermicelli soft.
0: Every blooming day.
1: You've got to feel your belly soft, soft for heaven's sake.
0: When they give us a bash at the bangers and mash, your mother used to make.
1: Bangers and the mash.
0: Minestrone.
1: Bangers and the mash.
0: Macaroni.
1: Give me a bash with the banger and the mash. Was the same one that your mother was. What are you laughing at now? Now, listen, please.
0: Joe?
1: Yes?
0: Why don't you belt up, or I'll give you a punch up a throat.
1: Now she's a thousand me.
2: Ha! There you go. There you go. Just imagine poor Plastic Duck cooking his dinner and singing that at the same time, can you? Yeah, of course. Bangers and Mash, that was, of course, Sophia Loren and Peter Sellers back in the day. Way, way back in the day. Right then, where are we going? Oh, yeah, Bangers and Mash last night. We're too veg. Oh, so I was only a day out then. Yeah, it's fish and chips tonight by the look of it, and it was... Bangers and Mash last night. All right. Oh, I hope you enjoyed it. And hope you don't get too much of that minestrone stuff thrown at you. Right, back to request we go. And Paula, you're patiently waiting for this one from Dionne Warwick. The classic Walk On By.

Two in the from D&Y. Walk on by, request to my poll, and I thought I'd give her a bonus of Do You Know Way to San Jose, because I quite like that. And it's an excuse to play it, isn't it? I know. It's my excuse anyway.

0: I just fancied something big and marching. That was good, wasn't it? Thunderbirds made theme from a Barry Gray Orchestra. Ooh, well, I enjoyed that. Off a quiver now. Well, I haven't got long left, but don't forget, between 10 and midnight tonight. Between 10 and midnight. Yes, you have got Paula coming up with the late show. Late spin, I think she calls it, if I remember rightly. And that should be coming up between 10 and midnight. Right behind me, though, we've got the late show with Kevin Highland, the replay of that in just a few minutes' time. 7 minutes, according to the clock in front of me. So don't forget, stay tuned to this and Paula between 10 and midnight. And she'll have your request to open and play all your favourite tunes, if you ask her nicely. Now, all you got to do is say, hey, Paula.
1: Hey, hey, Paula.
0: I said that.

There you go, Paul and Paula, and Hey Paula, and don't forget Paula's coming up between 10 and midnight tonight with all your requests and lots of great tunes, and I'm sure if you ask her nice, she should sing that live on air for you. She's like that, she's very friendly and helpful like that. Time for me to go and have my dinner now. Paul was actually down talking about his fish and chips, it made me hungry. Right, excuse me, I'm always hungry, that's my problem. Right, don't forget, got a late show replay with Kevin Harlan next. I can't remember what's after that, but between 10 and midnight, Paula, with all the great tunes, and the request will be open for that, and of course, anything you want to hear. So stay tuned. Do not leave A1. If you do, we'll send the boys round. Thanks for listening. Thanks for requesting. Look after yourself, and I'm back tomorrow night between 8 and 10 with 2 hours of great oldies in the 50s, the 60s, and the 70s. With a show I like to call Memory Lane. It takes me down there every night. Look after yourself, take care, and see you soon. If you're going to have your dinner, enjoy.

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back to 1991. That's Mick. That's from the album Stars. Thank you to everybody who has joined us this evening. All those requests already. Thank you to Andreas, to Paula, and to Rob. Got two requests for The Who this evening already. If you'd like to get your favourite record on air between now and 12 midnight in double quick time, a1radio.co.uk, click on that button and we'll do the rest. 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

Come on, you can clap. Come on. Oh, come on, be a bit more enthusiastic. Play that special on Andreas this evening. That's The Struts featuring Brian May. He may or he may not. So good evening to everybody in the chat room. We've got Mr. Boat Show. We've got Charity Batewell, Skyrack, Paula and Ron. And also a very big good evening to Rob. It says, JC, a big week this week in London with Wales. And Glastonbury tickets are booked on Sunday. In tomorrow's the day worship will be gone. Me and Evie are going. I think it's Evie and I, actually, Rob. Play especially for you this evening. Good.

Okay, should we do it? Tim, should we do it? Come on. A bog off? Yeah? Okay, let's do that. Baller is also in the zone this evening. Good evening to you. Bet Red is open right now. Ron says 22.57. Paula says 22.57. Cherry Baywell, 22.46.

And of course, The Who. Thank you very much indeed to Paula and to Rob this evening. Got to say a very big good evening to Jono. And thank you very much indeed for your kind comments about the show. It's not about actually me, it's everybody else in the chat room and all those who put in requests. Until 12 this evening, get your favourite record on air in double quick time.

back to 1978. That's Kansas. Play the special with Jono this evening. Thank you very much indeed for tuning in this evening, Jono. And for some reason, that song, the beginning of it anyway, reminds me of Glen Campbell. I've got no idea why, but it's just sort of bouncing around in my head somewhere. Actually, I think this is bouncing around even more. I've got the disco lights on right now. And a smoke machine. Ron's had his flu jab this morning. He's feeling a little bit under the weather. Do you know, I've got mine in a couple of weeks as well. Go on, turn it up a bit, Ron. A bit more, come on.

I don't know if you know, if you listen to The Tubes ever, Ron, the band The Tubes. This reminds me of that, I don't know why, but I think that bit in the middle. What a drum beat. If you'd like to get your favourite record on air in double quick time this evening, a1radio.co.uk. 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Join us in the chat room. We have, at the moment, Paula, Tim, Cherry Batewell, we got Ron. We could have you in there as well. Play that special for Ron this evening. Hope we feel better very, very soon indeed. Do you know, I always have the same thing. I always feel a bit lousy after having the flu jab. Takes a couple of days, unfortunately. That's a great track. Love that. If you'd like to have a go at guessing what time Red will turn up, you could be winning this evening a Dreylon three-piece suite from Chernobyl. All you have to do is, obviously, you're going to be in the chat room to take part in this. It is a chat room only experience. And yeah, you could be that lucky winner. If you can guess what time Red actually turns up in the chat this evening. Talk to me. If at all, that is, of course. Talk to me. You just never quite know

for Cherry Bay. Well, Olivia Dean and Man I Need. Unbelievably, 25 minutes gone already of the show. Okay, we're going to slow things down now. Andreas has decided that we are going to start being slightly mellow. Oh, no, sorry, that's the wrong... Oh, obviously not. Andreas, good evening to you again. Thank you very much indeed for tuning in this evening. Play especially for you.

0: Remember, small is beautiful. Good evening to Sarah, who's just got back from Malaga. 27 degrees in Malaga today. Jill, it wasn't too bad here, was it? Although I was going to hang the washing out today. I did ask my favourite voice assistant whether or not it was going to rain. It said it wasn't. I put the washing line up, walked out there, it poured it down. Yeah, I got my Hammond out this evening, especially for Paula.
1: When I first saw you, I saw love. And the first time you touched

Still time for you to take part in this evening's Bet Red on A1 Radio. Your chance to win a Draylon, slightly soiled, slightly radioactive, three-piece suite. Just take part in Bet Red this evening.

I can just see in my mind's eye, Jerry Bakewell is getting on down, if that's the right expression. Jerry was a race car driver. This is A1 Radio. My name's Jonathan Creaser. Thank you very much indeed for tuning in. And if you'd like to get your favourite record on air between now and 12 midnight, we do play them in double quick time. If you've not had a request already, we will prioritise you. Dave Chambers is getting ready for the old record club at 12 midnight this evening. 24 hours a day, this is A1 Radio. Around 11 o'clock this evening, I'll tell you some of the shows you can hear tomorrow. We have some top shows for you, all lined up. Right, okay, so Paula, a slight change in theme and tone. And we are going back in time with the great Chicago. Oh,

Oh, we just got some red hot news from Ron. This is really quite shocking, actually. I don't know why, but in St Albans, they're obviously so posh and so rich. They still have a bank. Ross said, you notice at St Albans, HSBC has engraved into the stonework above the door, Midland Bank. Do you know what? If you go to Twickenham, I can't remember the name of the original bank, but what was it called now? I can't remember. It was quite interesting. Anyway, the original bank had been taken over by Barclays, who moved in there, and now they've closed and they've gone as well. And now it's, I don't know what they're doing there now. Probably a Yates or something. Play the special for Paula. I've got to say also a big good evening to Tim. And although he hasn't put in a request this evening, he has been showing graphics on the chat, and we're going to play this song for him.

So Paul is on the cream soda this evening. Playing especially for Tim in the Netherlands this evening, Nothing But Thieves, Foreign Language. Do you know, I reckon Andreas has got a thing about cars this evening. No, seriously, I do. I'm struggling with your other request, Andreas. I'm struggling a bit. See what I can do. Okay, it's nearly 10:45 here in the UK. My name's Jonathan Creaser. This is the Almighty A1. With you till 12 midnight this evening.

That's fantastic. I love that, Andreas. Thank you very much indeed. Airstream driver. And I'm just looking at the times on BetRed. Charlie Batewell has unfortunately missed out. So Skyrack, because it's gone past their times. Still hanging in there is myself, Ron. I reckon Ron will get it this evening. And Paula, 22.57, so she is still in the race. You could be at an advantage this evening if you want to have a go at BetRed. What time is Red going to turn up in the chat room, if at all? a1radio.co.uk, join us in the chat, and you can take part in the poll and see if you can win that fantastic three-piece suite. Currently in the A1 warehouses in Grimsby, I think it was. I can't remember now. I'm sure that Tim will put us right in a minute. So I'm just going to say a big evening to Bjorn. And Bjorn, turn up the volume a bit. Turn up the bass. And I'm going to do the lyrics on this one this evening. Here we go.

Back in Time. Golden Earring and Radar Love. A big good evening to Dave Chambers, who has joined us in the chat room, everybody. Dave has just come out of the A1 Jacuzzi, and he is getting ready for this evening's Dave's Old Record Club. So join him at 12 midnight. I know that I will be. Talking about that song, Radar Love, I remember back in the day, I had my transistor radio and my headphones. I was in bed listening to Radio Luxembourg every night, listening to that absolutely wonderful song. What a wonderful song it was. And what great days they were, even though it was a bit like that. But no longer. We're in stereo now. Gonna play this with Paula. You can sing along if you like.

0: I was going to say there's Chaz and Dave, but it's not. It's Sam and Dave. And Hold On, I'm Coming, and play that especially for Paula. I was having a quick look actually at the poll results. I've got to say, first of all, good evening to Wexy, who has joined us in the chat room, along with Dave Chambers. And we got some votes. There's not many people left really who could possibly win. I think if she comes in with the next minute or so, I think that we could hand it over to Ron. I think Ron is going to be pretty close. I think we can still hang on for him. It wouldn't be a problem. I just know that Ron is a little bit concerned. I think, no, it's not even the word, is it? It's actually adamant that he does not want the sofa. He just said no in the chat room, I mean. Oh, Ron. It would be lovely.
1: Can we just have fun from the middle of the floor?
0: Maybe.
1: Throw a little kiss to the woman next door.
0: Gonna play this for Andreas this evening.
1: Step on the

0: great request this evening. Play them for Andreas and the Resurrection Shuffle.
1: Don't get up,
0: just gone. It's 12 o'clock in the Netherlands. 11 o'clock in the UK. And on the show this evening, we've got to say big evening to Dave. Dave Chambers on here at 12 this evening with DC's Old Record Club. It's so good to have Dave back, do you know? Absolutely fabulous indeed. And awesome, great tracks on there as well. Thank you very much, Dave. To tomorrow, 60 Selection with Alan Henry. 10 tomorrow morning. Martin Fox is here with Saturday Breakfast. Way too early. Jet Tyler's in the sheet in the studio at 4 tomorrow afternoon with Rockenstein. Got some big guns ready for you tomorrow evening. All live here on A1. At 6 tomorrow evening, Gavin Schofield's here with the sound of the 60s, 70s and the 80s Saturday Live. It's very snappy, that, Gavin, I've got to say. Live from the Lancashire Riviera tomorrow evening between 8 and 10. John Hunter is here with the 8 to 10 show. And finally, the big one. Between 10 and 12 midnight tomorrow evening here on A1 Live, we got The Late Show. It's featuring dance and disco. If you're Southern, it's dance. That's, of course, presented by my musical twin, Wexham Wolf. If you want to know more about A1 Radio or look at the schedules or find out anything else about the station, just go to a1radio.co.uk. 24 hours a day. And we are here to play your favourite records on air. Now, on the Friday Fix, what we do is we play your songs in double quick time. We don't hang around just chatting. And so if you've not had a request so far this evening, you don't need to be in the chat room. You can hang around outside. You can chill out. All you have to do is go to the website, click on the request button, put your request in there, and we will play it in double quick time and prioritise you. Now, while I've been chatting, I've noticed that Red has turned up in the chat room this evening. Good evening to Red. Thankfully, we've all managed to avoid winning the sofa this evening, which is very close. Good evening to you.

That's a resurrected track by Michael Jackson with vocals by Justin Timberlake. Play that for my musical twin this evening.

one thing that Dave always does to me, Dave Chambers, when he puts a request in, invariably he allows me to play Dan Harmon and anything by Dan Harmon. Well, I tell you what, Dave, we're going to play this on vinyl, the original 7-inch single of This Is It, the follow-up single to Instant Replay, back to 1978.

Play the special with Dave Chambers this evening. Dan Harmon got to number 21 in the UK singles chart in 1978. And thank you very much for that one, Dave. Dave is with us this evening at 12 midnight. Stay tuned. I will be there. I'll be having a couple of pints and just relaxing. Good evening to Jeff. Gonna play especially for you this evening.

It's gone down very well indeed in the chat room this evening. Simon Garfunkel and Baby Driver. I've got no idea what's going on in the chat room this evening. I don't know who's using a diary and who's not. I know that Red's got a little book. And Red, yeah, well, Red knows that I'm slightly adverse to key changes in songs. Especially for Jeff, G-I-0-L-A-M from Northern Ireland. And Jeff is either in the shower or just about to come out of the shower this evening. Just give that little bit of extra information for you. So again, good evening to Paula.

0: Okay, we need to know who still uses a paper calendar. So Ron's got one on the fridge. Red has got one on the wall. Now, my eldest daughter, every year for Christmas, she gives us this wonderful calendar, which is month by month, photos of the grandkids. And it is a work of art, because each photo is... what's the word? It sort of conjures up themes of that particular month. So if it's November, then you might get, you know, fireworks or something. And if it's summer, they're on the beach. Eldest grandchild is now 10 years old, which is quite incredible. If they happen to be listening this evening, good evening. Evocative, that's the word, evocative, Dave. Do you know, I need Dave in the studio right now. If you can come out of the green room, you can come and sit next to me, you can produce the show.
1: Take the National Express when your life's in a mess. It'll make you smile.
0: Honestly, Dave, thank you very much for that.
1: All human life is here, from the feeble old dear to the screaming child.
0: Dave is my thesaurus.
1: From the student who knows.
0: If you know what I mean.

without just having italics, it's just coming through from Lancashire. We do have A1 representation in Lancashire for some reason. I don't know why. Oh, because John's there. That's right. So John says, yes, I still use a paper calendar. Stop. No, just full stop. Yeah, he didn't say stop, but he said it's full of... it's full of hospital appointments. Do you know what, John? It's very similar to my calendar, which is electronic. So, tomorrow evening, between 8 and 10, live from the Lancashire Riviera, John Hunter with the 8 to 10 show. So, John always tunes in just to hear his name check, a bit like Dave. Now, the thing about John is, we do have a bit of a vinyl off. And invariably, I come off worse. Now, John has asked for this one. It's by a band called Silver Twin. And thinking about it, it does actually, to use Dave's word, it's evocative of just of John and I, my Silver Twin. Is that going to work? I don't know. Anyway, let's just try it. Tomorrow evening between 8 and 10, you will love the show. We've got a great lineup of shows for you coming on A1. Meanwhile, going back in time with Silver Twin.

So just had another telex from up north. John says, I think you'll find this song is not as old as it sounds. It only came out a few weeks ago. And John, I just had a quick look. It came out in July 2026. I mean, if you listen to that, you'd never guess that, would you? Goodbye this time. I mean, that's ridiculous. I mean, it's like one of those songs from 1976, isn't it? You know, similar to Brotherhood of Man. They're from Harrogate. Did you know that? John, thank you very much indeed for that, and thank you for that request. If you'd like a request this evening between now and 12 midnight, there's still time. A1radio.co.uk, click on that request button. So we've got quite a few people in the chat room. We've got Dave, we've got Wexy, we've got Tim, we've got Cherry Bakewell, Red, and Ron. You could join the happy throng this evening. Throng. Yeah. So Dave says that he was originally a Yorkie, but now he lives in Lancashire because he's doing some missionary work. Trying to convert the locals. Paula, I think, is no longer listening to the show. It's probably safe to tell you that she's from Lancashire as well. Do you know, I never knew that Lancashire even existed. Until one day we got on top of the Pennines and looked across and we could see this wasteland. I think, what's going on there? Only kidding. Yeah, we're in holiday in Blackpool. Only a couple of months ago. It's absolutely fabulous.

We've had some great requests this evening. Thank you to everybody. Andreas is on fire. Metaphorically, obviously. I think we've got to keep this going, don't you think? In lovely mono this evening.

I'm just looking at one of Dave's requests. The Molds, Simon Dupree and The Big Sound. You know, I have at least two singles with Simon Dupree and The Big Sound. Although not The Molds, but I will play that in a couple of minutes' time. So we had two in a row. I think we're going to really push the boat out now this evening. And Dave said, look, this is a song that's not often heard from the Stones.

So Tim is doing some multitasking this evening. Not only is he listening to the Friday Fix, but he's also watching RuPaul's Drag Race UK. And he's really enjoying it. Two in a row there from the Stones, or three in a row. Absolutely fabulous. Thank you very much to Andreas. And also to Dave. Dave Chambers on this evening at 12 midnight. Red, who's put in her first request this evening, she said that this song is a campfire song recorded on VHS from Glasgow. Are you sure? It wasn't on Betamax.

0: That's Barry Maguire. Eve of Destruction. I mean, that is really something that's going to lift the spirit. No, it's not. So recorded on VHS at Glasgow by Red Sun. Rob and Evie also going to Glasgow as well. Not Glasgow, Glasgow.
1: Some folks are born made to wave the flag. Ooh, they're red, white, and blue.
0: Andreas.
1: And when the band plays, hail to the chief. Ooh, they point the cannon at you.
0: You can turn it up a bit, come on.

Plays Fletcher and Andreas this evening, and that is A Fortunate Son, Clearwater Revival, and what's happening here? Oh yeah, it's the Moles.

That is fantastic. Simon Dupree and The Big Sound, who were working under the assumed name of The Moles. We Are The Moles, part one. Played that especially for Dave Chambers. And Dave will be here on the mixer at 12 midnight this evening with DC's old record club. Lots of great music here on A1 Radio. Okay, so we got to the final record of this evening. Gonna play this for Andreas. Back in Time, Leonard Skinner. Mama.

That was Simple Man, Lynyrd Skynyrd, play there for Andreas this evening. That was the final song, the final request for this evening's show. A thank you to everybody for tuning in this evening. And we'll do it all again next week. Between 10 and 12, my name's Jonathan Creaser. Thank you very much indeed for listening to the show. Dave Chambers coming up very shortly on A1.

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1: You're listening to A1 Radio. It's Thursday morning. If you've just woken up, get your feel-good tunes on. We are going to play your favorite tracks all day.
0: Did you know we've been around since 2011? It's been a whirlwind of a ride, but we're so glad to have you guys with us. 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
1: Well, hello, good evening. Welcome to Bop Till You Drop. This is Phil, broadcasting from Whitby. The second time in a few weeks, actually. Okay, so grandson Joel has just been learning the guitar and he's playing Sweet Home Chicago. So I thought I'd play a bit of Magic Sam. Here we go.

Well, that was great. That was Magic Sam, 1968, and the album is called West Side Soul. It's a really good album. I reckon every home should have it. It looks like the chat is not working. Paul Plastic Duck has got a golden ticket, as per usual, because he's a he's a number one on the chat line. I can't get on. So if you want to send me a message, probably best with a text message tonight, please. So it's A1 Radio, all one word, plus space, plus message to +447903573711. For those of you who've got my personal phone number, you can send me messages on that, or you can send me emails. I'll check the A1 email as well, phil@a1radio.co.uk, and I'll turn the request running them in. So it is Wednesday, 23rd of September. It is 7 minutes past 8, and I'm going to play you, also known as Etta James, by Sarah Jane Morris and Tony Remy.

0: anytime.
1: Yeah, online anytime. The chat room is doesn't seem to be working, but the requester is on, folks. So that was a song about Etta James. It's brand new. Let's have Etta James herself. This is from a latter period and very bluesy. This is called I Got the Will.

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4: Yeah, and this is Phil. Especially when I turn the mic on. Red on the Bay is listening in. Has got put a request in. Paul Plastic Duck has put a request in as well. Brian and Ruth are listening. And Craig is rather cool. He's up in Cumbria and he's listening as well. So thanks very much for joining in. I'm sorry you can't get on the chat room. But hey, let's just keep on with the music. This is I Am Human, brand new by GJ.
5: Yeah.

0: GJ, they are brand new to me. I only did them on an internet search last week, and they're playing at the Band on the Wall in Manchester. For those of you who don't know, the Band on the Wall is an old pub that was basically sort of hollowed out and made it into a really good venue. They used to play an awful lot of jazz there in the 50s, people like Miles Davis and all the other, sort of bebop jazzers played there. And it's called Band on the Wall because there was basically a fireplace on the wall, and the drummer from the band used to sit in the fireplace with his drum kit. So that's why it's called Band on the Wall. So GJR, G is the singer, vocalist and songwriter, and J is a producer and multi-instrumentalist. So keep music live, keep it real, get yourself down to Band on the Wall. They sound rather good. This is another brand new track. This is Ray and Anna and Absolutely and Joy. And thanks very much for all the requests. I'll play them all in the fullness of the night.
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2: Well, that was a brand new track by Ray and Amma and absolutely Cold Joy. Yeah, that was good. Right, this is the Tubbs and Hard Life.

Okay, that was the Tubbs, self-titled track from their album called Hard Life. Okay, let's just keep on with the new stuff for a while and then we'll play some of your requests. Thanks very much for sending them in, Ruth, Mark. Yeah, they're all there. This is The War on Drugs. And who's that?

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1: And that was The War on Drugs and Who's That? All brand new stuff, this, guys. I'll just play a couple more and then we'll get on with some of your requests. Station boss Ed has been on to me. Thanks very much. He says, I need to clear my cache. I'm trying to do it, but it's quite hard when I'm spinning the discs and finding your requests. But I'll see what I can do. So there's a few are on the chat line now. Paul Plastic Duck, Mithra. Hi, Mithra. Skyrack, Cherry Bakewell, and Bri 54. So I'll see if I can join you soon. Anyway, this is the Black Keys. Where there's smoke, there's fire.

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1: Well, it's Studio B on the road this week. We're in Whitby. We've been in Cumbria. Hey, we had a really good weekend. Fantastic weekend. I'll tell you about it in a second. Everyone's on the chat now. Fantastic. I'm really made up. We've got A1 Paula K from Bury, Paul Plastic Duck, Sky Rack, and Mitha 2024. Ruth and Brian are sending me a message on my phone, so we're all we're all sorted. I heard this Bry 54 played it me at the weekend, and I tell you what, he has got the best stereo I've ever seen in my life. This is the Wildflowers and Take Me Home.

Well, that was the Wildflowers. Take Me Home. I heard it on the Superdub Hi-Fi. My Superdub headphones are good, but they're not as good as Brian's stereo. Right, this is a request now. Red on the Bay. Stevie Wonder loves in need of love today. This is off Songs in the Key of Life. 50 years since it came out, and we're going to see Stevie at the Co-op Live in Manchester in November. This is for you, Rob, and hi to Jan.

Oh, Stevie. Yeah, we can't wait to see him playing the whole of that album live in Manchester in November. So thanks very much for that, Red on the Bay. This is for Mark, Mithra 2024. Thanks for tuning in again. This is Wade in the Water, Ramsey Lewis.

Well, that takes me back. Guinness Export, Pop and Crisps, discos in Orton in the 1960s. If you don't know where Orton is, it's near Ormskirk, just outside Southport. That was on the Chess label, I recall. And, well, great, absolutely brilliant, jazzy sounds of Ramsey Lewis. This is for Paul Plastic Duck, Age of Consent, and No Order.

Well, it's just gone 9 o'clock. All is well with the world. Everything's working. The chat room's working. We've got A1 Paula Kay from Borough. She's on at 10 o'clock. So make sure you stay tuned. Poor Plastic Duck, Skyrack, Cherry Bakewell, Mithra, Bri54 keeps dipping in and out, and Red on the Bay is linked up to my phone. So that was Age of Consent, No Order. Absolutely fantastic track. That really sounded great. Anyway, this is for Ruth. This is another great track. Originally recorded by the Merseys, I recall. This is from the Pinups album. David Bowie and Twiggy on the cover. This is Sorrow.

0: Okay, that was David Bowie and Sorrow from Pinups, circa 1973, I'd guess. Okay, this is for John Tinsley and Helen in Woodley. Thanks very much for helping us tonight. We went to an amazing gig in Cumbria on Saturday, and Craig Bell, who's just on the phone to me now, he actually sang this, and I played it on one of my shows the other week. This is from Closing Time, a classic, well, the first Tom Waits album. This is I Hope That I Don't Fall In Love With You.
1: Wow.

Well, that's a great album. Closing Time by Tom Waits. I definitely recommend you giving that spin sometime. Thanks very much to John and Helen. And also, we went to Armathwaite Old School Hall on Saturday night. Craig Bell, Jude Davidson, Mike and Jono. It was a really, really fantastic night. And I thought this might be appropriate track because Craig's just requested it. And this is how we felt like at half 10, whenever it was. I don't want to go home. This is Southside Johnny and the Asprey Dukes.

Well, if you're thinking it's sounding a bit like Bruce Springsteen, well, there you go. It was written by Steve Van Zandt, who is Bruce's right-hand man and always plays live. He's the guy that has the scarf on his head. This is for Paul Plastic Duck. This was another request. This is La Dolorosa by the Communards.

Well, thank you for that, Paul. Paul Plastic Duck, that was your requests. There's a bit of feedback in the chat room. Jimmy Somerville's voice is a force of nature. Yes, I agree. It's really good. Okay, this is for Mithra 2024. This is Robbie Robertson from the band. You know, the leader of the band. Fantastic group. In fact, George Harrison had a jukebox at his house with a posh garden. And guess what? It only contained songs by the band. Anyway, this is Robbie, somewhere down the crazy river, and he name checks Little Willie John, who I played the other week.

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I followed the sound of a jukebox coming from up the levee.

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1: Oh, this is sure stirring up some ghosts for me. She said there's one thing you gotta learn, is not to be afraid of it. I said, no, I like it. I like it, it's good.

Well, that was cool. Late Night Grooves of Robbie Robertson from the band, and Somewhere Down the Crazy River. That was his first solo effort, and he was the in-house writer for basically all of Martin Scorsese's movies. If you've never seen it, I definitely recommend The Last Waltz, which is the band's farewell concert, and it is just outstanding. Anyway, let's have a bit of Motown. This is for Red on the Bay, Like a Good Man Should, by The Spinners.

Well, thank you for that. Red on the Bay, Rob and John in Morecambe. That was one of my favourite tracks ever from that, the Motown period around, you know, when we used to go to school. And the Pop and Crisps discos. Anyway, I'll play one more from my playlist and then I'll finish off the requests. This is Clarence Carter. And guess what? He's looking for a fox.

That was Clarence Carter, Looking for a Fox. It's a bit different than his big hit called Patches, isn't it? Hey. Right, this is for Mark. In Hell, I'll Be Good Company by the Dead South.

Well, that's had very good feedback in the chat room. Most people like a whistle and a banjo, and apparently it's a very good video. So thanks to Mithra 2024 for introducing us to that great track. I've just got to thank John, Diana and Becky up in Armathwaite for the hospitality over the weekend. It was amazing. And of course to Brian and Ruth as well. The gig was brilliant. If I get a chance, I'll play a Jude and a Craig track. But this is another request for Brian. This is Mick Ronson, who played with David Bowie and lots of other people. And he's really good. This is Only After Dark.

Oh, well, that's had lots of good feedback in the chat room. Mithra says, Mick inspired me to wear a chiffon scarf to the Hammersmith Palais, and it was his mum's. Of course, Mick Ronson helped David Bowie get the Ziggy Stardust sound. And if you want to listen to a bit more of his stuff, try Michael Chapman, Fully Qualified Survivor, where Mick plays the lead guitar. Best guitarist that ever came out of Hull, I reckon. Okay, this is another request. The last one so far. I'll squeeze some more of my own stuff in. This is for Ruth. Thanks for your hospitality again. It was fantastic. What a great night we had. This is Mark Almond and Gene Pitney with the Gene Pitney songs. Something's Gotten Hold of My Heart.

Okay, that was Mark Almond and Gene Pitney with the Gene Pitney song for Ruth, Something's Gotten Hold of My Heart. I'll tell you the story one day about me and my sister Wendy and 24 hours from Tulsa, but I've not got time tonight. I've just got one more request there. I'll sort that in a minute, but this is going back to last Saturday night at Armathwaite, Old School Hall. This is my mate, Craig Bell, and Tomorrow's Rain.

That is the title track from Craig's album Tomorrow's Rain. Check it out, it's really good. On Saturday night, this was the last track of the night. This is Jude Davidson, who played it with Craig and the rest of the lads. This is Rag and Bone.

That was Jude Davison, Rag and Bone. I think I'd probably call him and Craig Cumbrian Americana. Fantastic stuff. Okay, last request of the night. I've turned it off now because we're almost done. This has been a Second Man on a Wagon production, as always, for A1 Radio. Make sure you stay tuned for Paula. I'll be handing this virtual mic right over the Pennines tonight because I'm in Whitby. Paula's in Bury, and she's really good, so stay tuned. This is for Paul Plastic Duck. Holidays in the Sun by the Sex Pistols.

That reminds me of going on a stag do in Berlin with Red on the Bay, his son Jamie, who is my godson, and Adam, and all the mates from Morecambe. And we well, basically went to Checkpoint Charlie, and we did have a look at the Berlin Wall. So thanks very much for tuning in. I noticed Howard's in the chat. He's not put a request in, and I thought he'd like this. This is the Clarendonians and Rudy Bam Bam.

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4: Yeah, and this is Phil. Thanks very much for tuning in. It's been really great. Bit of a problem with the chat, but if it ever fails for you, give it a quick cache refresh and it'll fix it. So thanks very much to Ed for the tip, which I'd completely forgotten about because I was like trying to find all the records and all that sort of stuff, but it worked out really great. So this is me signing off from Whitby. I'll be back in main studio B in Stockport in a fortnight, and I'm gonna finish off with The Vibrator, believe it or not, with Brother Jack McDuff, and I'll see you all in a fortnight. Thanks very much. Ta-ra. Stay tuned for Paula.

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1: 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It's that simple! We'd love to have your interaction here on the station. 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

Well, there you go. You can't do better than that, can you? That was, of course, the sound of Gene Page from 1979 and his disco version of Close Encounters of the Third Kind. You can't beat it, can you? That means it's the late afternoon show with myself, George McDowell. Yes, taking you through till 6 o'clock with 2 hours of live sounds, most of which, hopefully, you will choose. The request will be open in about 2.5 minutes' time. Then you can play anything you like. I don't care what it is, as long as it's clean and safe to play on the family radio station. And even more importantly, I can find a copy of what you want to hear. So there we go. Thanks to Dave Chambers for the old record club. There's some good tunes there, as usual. Right, where should we go from here? Right, the chat room's open. The requester will be open in about 2 minutes. So if you want to talk to me, you want to request anything, anything at all, I don't care what it is, as long as I can find a copy, then I'll do my best to play it for you between now and 6 o'clock.

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2: You're right, old soft soap, you are.

Oh, there you go. Two from the early 60s, not 63 to be precise. Ferry Across the Mersey and You'll Never Walk Alone. From Jerry and the Pursemakers. Yes, you can't beat the Pacemakers and Jerry, can you? No, of course you can't. Two great songs. And the fact they first three records all got to number one. They were the first band in the UK to have their first three single releases all hit number one. How do you do it? I like it. And of course, You'll Never Walk Alone were the three songs that did it. They were great tunes, weren't they? Of course they were. And at the end of the 60s, around 68, we had Johnny Johnson the Bandwagon. They blamed it all on the Pony Express. Yeah. You've got to blame somebody, haven't you?

Well, how many of you remember that one from 1968? But then we're on the Pony Express from the wonderful Johnny Johnson and his bandwagon. Oh, I think we'll go back a long way again now. Let's go right back and see if you remember this one. Clarence Frogman Henry.

That's what I like. Sudden Ends and really short songs, weren't they? Yeah, so we're back to the early 60s there for that one. Clarence of Frogman Henry, and I don't know why I love you, but I do. But in 1970, this became a massive hit, and it's played every day somewhere in the world. And you know who it is, don't you? It needs no introduction.

0: do love that one. Devin and the Dominoes from 1970 and Layla. It got number one for a week or two. I think it should have been there for about 6 months, in my opinion. But there you go. What do I know about radio?
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0: And this is free. Not much is free nowadays, but this is All Right Now, 1970. How can this be 56 years old?

The legendary Kirsty MacColl there in the New England. Haven't heard that for ages, so I thought I'd give that a quick blast. Who remembers this one? No doubt.

One from the 90s there, no doubt. And Don't Speak. That's an anthem for a DJ, isn't it? Don't Speak. I mean, there's a lot of people who think that's what we should do best. Don't Speak. It'd be a lot quieter, wouldn't it? Yes, great improvement to radio if we didn't talk.

That took me back a bit in the early 60s. They had Ladder Over and Bits and Pieces, two in a row from the Dave Clark Five. And those sort of stomping, marching tunes got me in the mood for this one as well. Remember the Honeycombs?

0: There you go. Wasn't that good? Yes. Honky Tonk Woman from the Rolling Stones from 1969. Oh, I do love that one.
1: We are taking your requests right now. You choose it, we play it. A1 Radio.
0: That's right. And the first one, the request this afternoon, quite late in the day, at 4:45 as well. It's Paula, and you want to run Sugar Pie Honey Bunch, which is what everyone calls it, but it's really I Can't Help Myself, the Four Tops. And of course, being the first request of the afternoon, it's going to be a bog off.

two great tunes from the Four Tops, requested by Paula. She asked to hear Sugar Pie Honey Bunch, or I can't help myself, whichever you prefer to call it. And that, as that was the first request of the afternoon, she got a bug off of I Fire a Carpenter, one of my favourite Four Tops tracks. Hope you like them both, Paula. Right, ready to go from here. Matt, you are patiently waiting to hear Manfred Mann's Earth Band. Wait no longer.

0: Great tune. I've enjoyed that. Magus Idea. Great pleasure to play it for you. Dave is on the road again from Manfred Mann's Earth Band. And the next one's The Foundations, and it's coming up just for Paula.
1: Golden Request Time.

There you go, just been down the hole in the middle of the record, The Foundations and Build Me Up Buttercup from the mid-60s. Oh, that's a good one. We've got a nice classic one now coming up. Remember the Kinks? Remember Matt? Yes, Matt wants to hear this one. And Come Dancing. You wish, Matt, he's my command.

There you go, Come Dance Here from the Kinks. A bit reggae-ish, if you ask me, that one. That's especially for Matt. Oh, dear. Typing away and messaging someone. I'm going to contact you in a minute, Matt, Graham. I'll go and put a message up here. So don't run off. I'll get back to you in a second. I'll just go and do it when the music finished. Right, anyway, that was great. Let's get another one now. Who we got coming up now? Oh, yes, it's Paula. And you want this one from the Beach Boys.

Oh, there you go. That was a great tune by the Beach Boys, Help Me Rhonda. I was singing away to that. Luckily, the microphone was turned off. You'd have all been running, screaming, shouting, wouldn't you? Yeah, so nobody wants to listen to my dulcet tones for too long. Right, what should we do now? Next one, Paula, you on here about Moon Rising by Creedence Clearwater Revival. And it's from Cosmos Factory. And that's my favourite band. How can I not play it?

0: Can't beat a bit of rock and roll, can you? No, of course you can't. Batman Rides from Queen's Clear, what a revival, and Hard-Headed Woman by Elvis the King Presley, both requested by Paula. Right, oh, yes, ooh. Always get a spoon now. Two of my favourite singers together there. You can't beat it, can you? Nice bit of Queen's Clear, what a revival, my favourite band, and my favourite singer is Elvis Presley, so what choices? She's not trying to bribe me, is she?
1: Oh, this is the King, and you're listening to George. I'm not too sure about George, though. He's one ugly fella.
0: Go on, then. Let's have another. Can't have too much of the King, can you?

God, that self-indulgence when you clip a third Elvis track in three in a row, don't you? Yes, it's just being greedy, but I fancied it. There you go, Suspicious Minds from 1969, my all-time favourite Elvis song. Yes, I admit it. Right, a bit of self-indulgence there. Right, back to request we go, and now to make everyone else happy, hopefully. Matt, you're next in line, and you want to hear this classic from 1964 with the brilliant Zombies, and She's Not There.

especially if you match She's Not There by the Zombies, the original version. Although it was a good version by Carlos Santana out there, and that was good, but the original I think is the best. That is absolutely brilliant. And the Zombies are really a bit technically underrated. You listen to the music and that, and the headphones and that, and the guitars and the twinging around. I think they did well. I think it's brilliant. And thanks for requesting it. I enjoyed that. And it reminded me of this one. Same sort of era, Unit 4 Plus 2, Concrete.

Uniform Plateau Concrete and Clay. I couldn't resist playing that after that other one. Oh, I enjoyed that as well. Right, next one is a classic from 1970, requested by lovely Paula. They long to be close to you. Who's that? It's the Carpenters.

Great tune from 1970, Close to You from the Carpenters, especially for Paula. And next, well, it's Earth, Wind & Fire and a little tune called That's the Way of the World, and it's requested by Matt. So, Matt, wait no longer.

That's the way of the world from the Incredible Earth, Wind & Fire, especially for Matt. Oh, yes, that was a good tune, wasn't it? I know that in ages. Play the other ones regularly. I've heard that in ages. That was nice to hear. Great to catch up there. Well chosen, Matt. And another one's well chosen is this from Paula. She wants to hear the Hollies.

you can't beat a bit of Hot Leaves, can you? And Stop, Stop, Stop. Oh, yes, absolutely brilliant. Kind of a bit further up, though, coming towards the end of the 60s. And The Temptations were also requested by Paula. And you know what? Her papa was a Rolling Stone. Mick Jagger. Keith Richards. I don't know the others. The secret is yet to be told. My man's John Jagger.

0: There you go, Paul, especially for you. Temptations and Papa was a Rolling Stone. It's my mum instead of Mick Jagger myself. They're so look alike. If you look at her profile picture and look at Mick Jagger, so alike, so alike. Right, where should we go from here? We should be reading the chat room. PPD's just joined the chat room. Welcome back, Paul Blasty Duck. He's cooking his dinner right now. I wonder if he's having this.
1: I met her down in Napoli and didn't she look great? And so I brought her back to Blighty just to show me mates. And though we're married happily, I'll tell you furthermore, I haven't had a decent meal since 1944.
2: Eat your minestrone, Joe.
1: That's all you ever say.
2: Eat your macaroni, Joe.
1: Every blinking day.
2: No wonder you're so bony, Joe, and skinny as a rake.
1: Well, then give us a bash at the back.

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1: Eat your tagliatelle, Joe.
0: That's all I've heard for years.
1: Eat your vermicelli, Joe.
0: It's coming out me ears.
1: You've got to fill your belly, Joe. Joe, for heaven's sake.
0: Well, then give us a bash at the bangers and mash me mother used
1: well,
0: to
1: all
0: make.
1: Right.
0: Bangers and mash.
1: Tagliatelle.
0: The bangers and mash.
1: A vermicelli.
0: Now give us a bash at the bangers and mash me mother used to make.
2: 1943, Allied forces land in Italy.
3: There's a smashing-looking bird over there, Bert. I think she's showing out there.
4: Well, why don't you chat her up, then?
3: Right. Buongiorno, signorina there. Here, are you married?
5: Drop it, Dad.
3: Here you are. Can't have a fair answer than that, can you?

0: appetite.
1: Eat your tagliatelle soft.
0: That's all you ever say.
1: Eat your vermicelli soft.
0: Every blooming day.
1: You've got to feel your belly soft, soft for heaven's sake.
0: When they give us a bash at the bangers and mash, your mother used to make.
1: Bangers and the mash.
0: Minestrone.
1: Bangers and the mash.
0: Macaroni.
1: Give me a bash with the banger and the mash. Was the same one that your mother was. What are you laughing at now? Nothing. Listen, please.
0: Joe?
1: Yes?
0: Why don't you belt up, or I'll give you a punch up a throat.
1: Now she's a tells of me.
2: Ha! There you go. There you go. Just imagine Paul Plaatje duck cooking his dinner and singing that at the same time, can you? Yeah, of course. Bangers and Mash, that was, of course, Sophia Loren and Peter Sellers back in the day. Way, way back in the day. Right then, where are we going? Oh, he had Bangers and Mash last night. It was too veg. Oh, so I was only a day out then. Yeah, it's fish and chips tonight by the look of it. And it was Bangers and Mash last night. All right. Oh, I hope you enjoyed it. And I hope you don't get too much of that minestrone stuff thrown at you. Right, back to your request we go. And Paula, you're patiently waiting for this one from Dionne Warwick. The classic Walk On.

To anyone from Dean Warwick, walking by, requested my poll, and I thought I'd give her a bonus of Do You Know Way to San Jose, because I quite like that. And it's an excuse to play it, isn't it? I know, it's my excuse anyway.

0: I just fancied something big and marching. That was good, wasn't it? Thunderbirds made theme from a Barry Gray Orchestra. Ooh, oh, I enjoyed that. Oh, for quiver now. Well, I haven't got long left, but don't forget between 10 and midnight tonight. Between 10 and midnight. Yes, you have got Paula coming up with the late show. Late spin, I think she calls it, if I remember rightly. And that should be coming up between 10 and midnight. Right behind me, though, we've got the late show with Kevin Highland, the replay of that in just a few minutes' time. 7 minutes, according to the clock in front of me. So don't forget, stay tuned to this and Paula between 10 and midnight. And she'll have your request to open and play all your favourite tunes, if you ask her nicely. Now, all you got to do is say, hey, Paula.
1: Hey, hey, Paula.
0: I said that.

There you go, Paul and Paula, and Hey Paula, and don't forget Paula's coming up between 10 and midnight tonight with Oil Crescent, and lots of great tunes, and I'm sure if you ask her nice, she's just sing that live on air for you. She's like that, she's very friendly and helpful like that. Time for me to go and have my dinner now. Paul blasted out talking about his fish and chips, has made me hungry. My excuse, I'm always hungry, that's my problem. Right, don't forget, got a late show replay with Kevin Harlan next. I can't remember what's after that, but between 10 and midnight, Paula, with all the great tunes, and the request will be open for that, and of course, anything you want to hear. So stay tuned. Do not leave A1. If you do, we'll send the boys round. Thanks for listening. Thanks for requesting. Look after yourself, and I'm back tomorrow night between 8 and 10 with 2 hours of great oldies in the 50s, the 60s, and the 70s. For the show I like to call Memory Lane. It takes me down there every night. Look after yourself, take care, and see you soon. If you're going to have your dinner, enjoy.

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0: Villain, the name of the song, the artist, and your name, and a message if you want, and we'll do our best to get it on air just as soon as we can. It's that simple! We'd love to have your interaction here on the station. 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
1: Hi, welcome to A1 Radio. On the website, you can check out the schedule to find out when your favourite presenters are going to be on. You can check out the latest news about us. You can join in the chat if you like. And you can even request your own song. So why not join us today and be a part of our A1 family?

replay. Sorry, John. I thought I was able to do a live show, so I thought I would. I enjoyed it so much yesterday, I thought I'd come back. So what have you been up to? Let me know today. Saturday. The weekend is well and truly here. Nice and sunny here, but not overly hot. Shortly, so you can get your songs on air all the way through until 10 o'clock tonight. I shall be live. And then I believe you have got Wexy on after me. I'll double check that she's on. I'm sure she is. In the meantime, let's get some of my favourites on air.

bit of ELO, Last Train to London. I've even got my voiceover beds working again these days, haven't I? Now, we are aware last night and throughout today, there's been some issues with the website. We're aware last night it was having a few funny moments. Well, the webmaster Gary has been on it very much over the last few hours, and I think there's no royal we to it. We think he's made a breakthrough. So hopefully the website's working okay for you and you're not having any issues accessing it. The fact that a few of you are in the chat room and making requests already would indicate things are...

already been in the requester, and I'd say that's a very good choice there. Thank you very much. I'll get on to that one. So let me know what you've been up to today. And exciting. In addition to the website and stuff, I've had to move all of the A1 infrastructure from one location to another because half of my network's gone down. But it's all back up and running now. Nice. Boring technical stuff you don't really care about. What we care about is good music. So stay tuned for Wexy at 10 o'clock. In the meanwhile, there's my choices. And your requests as well. Blokey, I'll get onto yours just as soon as I can. In the meantime, have a bit of an e-cup.

lots of boo-boo-boos going on. Do like that. Right, let's dive right into our first request of the evening. This is for Floki, or PSB1. Wants a bit of The Cure. Boys Don't Cry.

Cure. Funky, you're asking, actually, it was the 12-inch version, which was why thinking, where are the lyrics? I understand what you meant, thinking this sounds a bit unusual. Now, looking at the requester at the moment, Wex is just requesting, which is rather spooky. This happens quite often with Wex, yeah, actually. On some Belinda Carlisle. That's not the scary thing. Or the fact that she's requested Belinda Carlisle before. I had already queued up for later in the show a Belinda Carlisle track. Not actually the one that you've requested. But kind of spooky that we both, you know, put some Belinda Carlisle up. I'll get on to your request ASAP. Wexy and Floki there in the requester and get your songs on air in double quick time. I'll be delighted to play them. Again, I've got the studio door open this evening. It's a lovely still evening up here in sunny Peterborough. Sun is disappearing rapidly. Well, the sun's already gone, but the light is disappearing rapidly. A little bit of cloudage, but not much. I'd say about one-third coverage. It's a very nice evening, but it's starting to get dark now. So don't go anywhere off. Wex says she'll turn her ESP off. Could be lethal. Okay, fair enough. All right, let's get this next request on. This is another one for Floki. She's got in there nice and early, and I'm delighted to play this. She knows me well. It's not ELO. It's got a bit of Muse. Starlight.

new Starlight. Fantastic. Thank you so much. Well done, Floki. Apparently, you've also got Pink Floyd's Light Show on the TV at the same time. Have you got the volume turned down? I mean, I'll play some Pink Floyd for you if you like. I do like a little bit of Pink Floyd. But yeah, keep listening to us. Thank you.

sound the way I thought it was going to be. Did I pick the wrong version or something? But well, actually, hopefully you were impressed. But the chorus definitely sounded the same, but the verse wasn't quite to how I remember it. Probably I've done some sort of remix. I hate it when that happens. Let me know, was that what you were expecting? Oh, and by the way, Wexy, you were absolutely right. It was Leave a Light On, was my song.

A little bit of popcorn there for you from Disco Cell. Now, looking at the requester, I like it when this happens. People like to keep me on my toes. Now, Floki's been very busy in there, which is good. And has requested a song which I couldn't find. Thinking, this is unusual. Why can't I find it? Because you've given it the wrong name. You've requested by Placebo, Dear James. So there I am, searching for Dear James in my extensive musical archive. Can I find it? No. I think you mean Beautiful James.

Placebo there. Beautiful James for Floki. 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We got it. It was the right song. I'm very pleased about that. Yeah, you had me going there. Had me working my socks off trying to find the song that you're after. But I think I found it. Only half an hour to go until Wexy takes over and makes the evening complete. No Saturday evening is complete without Wexy. And I'm pleased to say she is rare.

Harrison there from the Cloudnine album. This is Love. I hope you enjoyed that. Now, Floki, oh my word, you are on fire tonight with some of your requests. I'm getting this one straight on.

by ABBA there, and Money, Money, Money. More like that, please, folks. Well done. Rexy enjoyed that one too. Tune!

Okay, well, the time is rapidly approaching the end of the show. 18 minutes and 23 seconds. Not accounting the fact that there'll be a 12-second lag between me and the server and a 12-second lag between the server and you. But you can't have everything, but you get the drift. You get the drift. Still time to get your songs on, though. Like this one.

what a song. What an absolute belter. Let's see. Wexy was swaying her arms with a torch phone light going, and Floki was singing. I wonder what that noise was.

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That one to kind of reminds me of my very young days. Very kind of 80s memories that recalls to me. And yeah. Which is a long time ago. Because I'm getting really old now. Never been in love till I fell in love with you.

tuning in. I appreciate your company this evening. John Hunter will be back next week. I promise you. Coming up next is Wexy. Stay tuned. Because I will be listening as well. Although I do have to pop in and maybe get a yogurt or a bottle of cereal. I'm not sure. What shall I go for? We'll see. Right, that's it from me. I'll say cheerio. Thanks very much. As always, pleasure to have your company. Good night.

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Hello.

Good evening. Thank you, Spike, for the last 2 hours. The requester is now open. Although I have got over 2 hours worth of music selected, I'll happily play your songs as well. I'm nice like that. What a lovely Monday it's been here in sunny Peterborough. Nice and warm, but not too hot, unlike the rest of the country, it would appear.

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Yeah, check it out one time. 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

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Yeah, check it out one time. 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Then trash with you all on your set. 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

Rod Stewart. 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

Are you alright? Nice to see a nice full chat room this evening. I'm in there, Paul is in there, Spike's still in there, ENG1LSK, Matt's in there, Paul Plastic Duck, Flo Key, although I'm not sure if she can hear me, Skyrack, Johnny Reb is away with a cup of tea, so probably not listening, but hello if you are there, Johnny. And if you're out there in lovely listener land, do drop in and say hello.

Yeah. Some great songs lined up tonight, but your request, as always, if I can get them on there, I will. I'm live until 10 o'clock tonight. I'm not quite sure why I said Alan Henry was on. He doesn't do Monday nights anymore, so I'm not quite sure why that popped up back again onto the schedule. Hopefully that won't do that. I do apologise. Okay, this next one, going back to the 80s. Not the one that you think I would play by him, but I prefer this one. If you don't, I apologise. But I'm in control of music. It's Adam Ant and Goody Two Shoes.

Goody Two Shoes. Everyone else plays Prince Charming, but I prefer that one. Request is starting to fill up nicely. Thank you very much indeed. Must be something inside. Let's get your songs on air just as soon as we can. Good evening to Pete, who's hopefully tuned in whilst driving, legally and safely, I believe.

Este. 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Paul, I deleted that one that was 24 minutes old. I'm not sure if Spike played it. If he didn't and you want it, put it back in. I do apologise if I've deleted it early. Floki, let's get yours on. You want a little bit of Culture Club? Which can only mean Karma Chameleon.

I know you're all singing along to that. Karma Chameleon there, Culture Club. Now, the request has gone absolutely mad, which is fantastic. Keep filling it up, ladies and gentlemen. It'd be lovely to play all your songs if I can tonight. I'll do my absolute best, I promise. Paula, first for you, a bit of China Crisis.

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1: Yes, it's Rocker Nation. It's once again Dave Chambers in the chair. Good afternoon, good morning, good evening, whatever time of day and night it is. I say this every week, but you're most welcome along to the show. 120 minutes of great old rock tracks coming your way. Some you may remember, some you may not. But you can sing along if you like. No extra charge. Thanks so much to the guys the last few hours here on the station. Don't forget they're back same time, same place next week.

That's the band back in 1973, giving you a track called Jessica. 1990 with the Allman Brothers Band and good clean fun, that's what it's all about. Good clean rock music here on Rock Renaissance.

0: to 1978, the Steve Miller Band. Swing Town. You're listening to Rock Renaissance. Dave James in the chair.
1: I'll tell you what. Not off. 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And kisses on the bottom. Have I passed?
2: Do you know what, Peebs?
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0: Having Time with Panic at the Disco, band from Los Angeles, Nevada. 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

Well over half an hour into the show, which means we've got about 90 minutes of great music to come your way in Rock Renaissance. Stick with us. 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

0: In fact, I think I'll play another nice little track in the second hour. Not sure which one yet.
1: 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Are you

0: That little soundtrack, you're just trying to rack your brain to think, who does that sound like? Well, think of a band called Family from Leicester many years ago. That's Roger Chapman. Who sounds more like a newsreader, really, doesn't the rock singer, but never mind.
1: 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Hear all the hits on
2: Jim, sure. 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

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Heading up towards the top of the hour with Tony Banks.

wonderfully talented Tony Banks with great singer Janie Climac on Queen of Darkness. Good track. Take it from the album Bank Statement. If you like that sort of music from Tony Banks, then give that a listen because it's good.

0: Back in time for a great, great track. Apparently, that was voted at one point to have the best opening eight bars of any song ever. I'm not sure if that's still the same, but let's do it again. Sounds good to me.
1: I'm Adrian Cronauer. I'm out again at 1600. Why? Because I have to. It's the army. We're talking out the field today. Hi, what's your name?
2: My name's Bob Bibber.
1: Bob, what do you do?
2: I'm in artillery.
1: Thank you, Bob. Can we play anything for you?
2: Anything. Just play it loud, okay?
0: Okay, Bob.

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0: We're going back to the heady days of late night shows on Radio 1. The wonderful John Peel.

on into the second hour of the show. That's Marillion, of course. 1985. As we didn't quite recognise the mix, that's a remix from 2017. Thank you, boys.

Rockstar. When I was a young lad, I was used to say in Yorkshire, when I was a lad, we used to go fishing for sticklebacks. I'm sorry, it always reminds me of that. Nickelback. Here's one of the best. You're listening to Rock and Renaissance, same time, same place every week, or something approaching that.

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0: Big track, one of our greatest rock singers, Graham Bonnet, it's Rainbow and all that mob. Justin Cozy Powell, Driver, great, great rock beat.
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0: 1968, the album Ogden's Nut Gone Flake. What a great track. I always think some of the late 60s tracks by the Small Faces always sounded like they were having a good time.
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0: What a great track. Those boys knocked out a good tune. That's the band called the New Riders of the Purple Sage. Not sure what that means, but anyway, they didn't need a doctor for it.
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0: And talking of second tracks on the show, second one from ZZ Top. Oh, perhaps we should call him ZZ Top. Yeah. I love the bit in his song when he goes, ow, ow, ow, ow.
1: You know what I'm talking about. Just let me know if you wanna go to that whole mile on the range. They got a lot of nice girls.

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great track, Green Day, The Boulevard and Broken Dreams. Oh, probably everybody's been there at some point. It's next to that wonderful town called Jeopardy, where all the jobs are. Yes, the jobs are in Jeopardy. Penultimate track on the show. We're going to go out with our normal sort of final track on the show today, but just remains for me to say thanks very much indeed for listening. Hope you've enjoyed the music for the last couple of hours. We've seen Rock Renaissance with me, Dave Chambers. I'll be back on A1 Radio at some time during the week, of the evening, the afternoon, whenever it is. Just tune in and there we are. Have a look at the schedule. Rock Renaissance. I also do a show called DC's Old Record Club. You can have your own record club, of course, right in care of the station and the ABC of music. So, as always, let's still be careful out there. Look after yourselves and look after each other. Until I see you next time, let's do it again next week, of course, with whatever it is you're listening to, and that's great. Bye for now.

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1: 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And you can even request your own song. So why not join us today and be a part of our A1 family?

There you go, the Royal Band and the Crunch. Which means everyone radio's now live for their next 2 hours of golden oldies and new stuff. Anything you want to hear, all the way through to the original hour, 10 o'clock. And I'm not sure what's happening then, it looks like a replay. Let's see what's happening now by getting some music underway. Do you think we should start this show off? I think we should.

You enjoy that? I'm sure you did. Two in a row from the Trogs. I can't control myself. And with a girl like you. And I hope the beginning was okay, because the first one sounded a bit odd at first to me. I'm not sure if there's a problem with my headphones or the mixer or what, but it sounded a bit odd. It rectified itself halfway through. And the second one was okay, and the jingle was okay. So hopefully we're all back on track and everyone's getting everything sounding the way it should do. You never know. Right, what we got now? First request of the evening has raced in, and it's from Paula. She wants to hear this one from Jocelyn Brown. Somebody else is going. Yeah.

was good, wasn't it? Two in a row from Jocelyn Brown. That was actually Jocelyn Brown with Incognito, of course, and Always There. And before that, it was, of course, Someone Else's Guy. And that was requested by Paula. So I hope you like the bog off, Paula. Ooh, yes, two in a row. I don't know what to do after that. I'll lie down and get ripped.

Oh, one of my favourite tunes of 1968. That was Dave D, Dozy, Beaky, Mick and Ditch, and Lily Endos, There's Xanadu. Well, it's a whip that gets me in that. I do like that one. And Dave D, of course, was had the claim to fame many years before. Because many years before, he was a police constable, a trainee police constable. And unfortunately, he was the first constable in the scene of a car crash that killed Eddie Cochran. And, of course, seriously injured Eugene Vincent Credick, or Gene Vincent as he's more commonly known. So that was his famous claim to name before that. There's a Constable David Harmon in those days, and he changed his name and became a pop singer. Didn't stay in the police all that long, did he? Right, where should we go from here? I know. That was in 68. A couple of years later, everyone was going about singing this one. It got to number one. Yep, you got it. It's Dawn. And knock three times. Feel free to belt something three times if that's what you want.

Well, so anyone listening who's living in the flat, have you annoyed your neighbours yet, by knocking on the ceiling and banging on the pipes so it goes all through all the block of flats? Yes, I'm sure you have if you enjoyed that. Right, where should we go? Back to request we go, and always two in a row from Paula coming up, because she's asked for two sweet soul classics. Starting off with Arthur Conley. Well, we're back to back, these two.

Two requests for Paul are back to back there because they're two great tunes from the Kings of Soul. Sweet Soul Music from Arthur Conley and Mustang Sally from the Rookie Wilson Pickett. Oh yes, they were good, weren't they? Yeah, it can't be a bit of soul. It can't be a bit of country either. I mean, I used to do the first hour of this show as the country hour a couple of years ago. But it sort of fizzled into a mix up anything you'd want to hear. But it's a country one, the request. So I think we'll have a couple of country songs before we get to your next request, just to get you in the mood. Starting off with the master, Jim.

Not very long in those days, the early 60s. We had 65, that one, the posthumous number one for Gentleman Jim Reeves. And, of course, Distant Drums, and I do love that record. Quite like the next one as well. Loretta Lynn coming up next, the wonderful Queens of Country, who passed away, sadly, 4 years ago. 4 years ago today, at the age of 90. 4th of October 2022, she passed away in Hurricane Mills, Tennessee, in the United States. And she was well known for being the famous coal miner's daughter.

Right, a lovely little tune then. Coal miner's daughter, and she passed away 4 years ago today at the age of 90. Although she'd been 94 today, never mind. Ah, dear, what a shame. She had plenty of songs there, but she had a good old run, didn't she, at 90 years old? And did you know she had a little sister who was quite famous as well? This is her. That's right, Crystal Gayle is Loretta Lynn's little sister. One of many.

Crystal Gale and Danny McBride and Ace Blue, and as it said earlier on, it's linked to the previous one, Loretta Lynn, who would have been 94 today. Had she not passed away this day in 2022? And she was the original Coal Miner's daughter, and Loretta Lynn was the big sister of Crystal Gale. Well, Crystal Gale was the little sister of Loretta Lynn, and they actually had quite a few brothers and sisters, so there's quite a lot in the family. So some of them are singers as well. It's not so famous as them, but in the country world they are. And a couple of them are sort of songwriting and that sort of thing, and a couple have passed on already as well. So there you go, quite a musical family. Well, we can't have a mixture of country songs without Billy Joe, can we? And it's back to request hour. To the song that started this all off.

Well, they're the three greatest songs from Billy Joel Spears, in my opinion anyway. What I've got in mind, Blanket on the Ground and, of course, 57 Chevrolet. And many years ago, my mum and dad, when they were alive, they were great country fans. They loved it. And I took them to Fulcrum Entertainment Centre in Slough. And we saw them, Hank Williams Jr., and they loved that. And there's a few other songs, singers we saw. The one that got me was Billie Joe Spears. I didn't realise just how short she was. Yeah, she's quite tiny for those, but she could belt songs out. And they loved it, and I must admit, I enjoyed it as well. And I've always remembered that night. Good night in the Fulcrum. It's not there anymore, but there you go. Right, this little country session started up because I got a country request from Paula. And she had to pop out the room for a minute to do what ladies have to do in the pop out the room. Make a cup of tea. That's not what you thought I was going to say, is it? I know. But there you go. So she popped up, made a cup of tea. So I'll be holding on to it and playing a few country records while I'm waiting for her to come back. And now she's back. Let's hit it with the one she wanted to hear. Walking After Midnight, Patsy Cline, another classic lady.

There you go, Paul. So I hope that's worth the wait. Walking After Midnight from Patsy Cline. A great tune. Never seen it taken way too soon. Right, where should we go now? Oh, yes, I know. Let's do a dedication. I've got a couple of requests to come, but this one's going to be a dedication. It's going all the way to Nijmegen, Holland. And Tim, you're patiently waiting to hear something good. I hope you're going to enjoy this one. Stand by your beds, lads. Attention. Stomach in, chest out.

0: There you go.
1: All the way to Nijmegen, Holland for that one. Divine Holiday Comedy and National Express, especially for Tim. I hope I'm actually a bit brighter, Tim. I know you like that sort of thing. So I thought you might like that one, so I thought I'd slip it in. And I was HS stomaching earlier on. Got a pull plastic down. Don't tick-tock yourself when you're marching, otherwise you look like a Thunderbird puppet. Yeah, you got that right. I look like that anyway.

there. Thunderbird's theme by the Barry Gray Orchestra. And I've got this image now of all the Radio Wrexham presenters marching around looking at Thunderbird puppies. Now, Scott and Virgil, John, Alan. And of course, Paula, A1 Paula, running around as Lady Penelope. Who would be your, if you were Lady Penelope, Paula, who would you have as Parker, your driver? Yeah, interesting thought, isn't it? Right. Anyway, back to the real show, less of my waffle. Paula, you've got a request in for this one from Michael Holiday, way before you were around. You're just a twinkle in someone's eye. The story of my life.

short in the 50s, weren't they? Yes, they were, unfortunately. 2 minutes, 14 seconds. But that was a request for Paul. I thoroughly hope you enjoyed it. That was a story of my life. Ooh. And I often get inspired by comments in the chat room, and that's where Thunderbirds came from, a comment in the chat room. But the request has inspired me for this one. See if anyone recognises the connection.

Well, that ended a little bit short and sharp, didn't it? It wasn't meant to end that quick. Well, poor Plastic Duck thought underwear was the connection there, but it wasn't, I'm afraid. No, not underwear, not at all. Right, where should we go from here? I should be thrown out of chat. So my session's expired, so I've got to log in again. Right, the connection was simple. What Did Della Wear was sung by Perry Como, the singer of The Next Request.

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Having me kicked out of chat for some reason, I don't know. Right, that was Magic Moments from Perry Como, requested by the lovely Paula. I hope you enjoyed that one. I don't know why I keep thinking of boxes of chocolates now, or tins of sweets after singing that. I don't know if it means anything. Still, there we go. Well, in case the bots kick me out, here's one. Let's see if I like this one.

0: There you go, just to get you in the mood. Only 82 days to Christmas, so I thought I'd slip that one in. Frosty a Snowman from the Ronettes. That was, of course, from the Phil Spector Christmas album. A record comes out every year, and it doesn't really chart every year, but it does do quite well. So keeps the waters going to the estate, doesn't it? Right, where should we go from here? I know. How about Arthur Brown?
1: I am the god of hellfire, and I bring you...

Oh, that was good, wasn't it? Status quo, and in the army now, and Crazy World of Arthur Brown's Fire. And I said during chat there that the opening few minutes of In the Army Now, the first 30 seconds or so, I don't know why, it wasn't more of a Genesis. I don't know why.

Genesis, I follow you, follow me, followed by In the Air Tonight by the legendary Phil Collins. And that was, of course, requested by Cherry Bakewell. And I do so hope you enjoyed that, Cherry, because oh dear, that's a great tune, that In the Air Tonight, one of my faves of all time. And there's many, many, many, I've got so many of them, I've got about 8,000 songs in the top 100. Yes, I do cram them in a little bit, don't I? Right, back to request we go. And Paula, you want to hear this one from Mr. Elvis Presley.

There you go, two in a row. GI Blues was requested by Lovely Paula, and that was released on December 1960. They released that. It was from the film GI Blues, obviously, and the album soundtrack. And in March 1961, just 2 months later, they followed up with their Wooden Heart, both from the same album. So I thought you'd enjoy the bog off. And Terry Bakewell, you want to hear this one, of course. Texas and Hello.

The Sound of Texas and Hello, especially for Cherry Bakewell there. I hope he enjoyed that. I'm sure he did. Right, where are we going to go from here? New requester in there, A1 John, you haven't had one played yet and you want to hear this one. The Game of Love from Michael Branch and the New Rascals. Here is Sir, is my command.

Michelle Branch and the New Rascals, The Game of Love, especially for 8-1 John. I'm sure he was singing along to that and have a quick dance as well. And Paul Plastic Duck, you have no one played tonight. This is your first one. I hope you're going to enjoy it. The Firm and Star Trekking.

0: some riddles going. Who ain't? That make your villain do it. And he sells the odd dodgy motor now and then. Well, ain't a crime, is it? Well, yeah, it's a crime, yeah, technically. But it's a bit under the arm the way the age starts sit on his daily, giving him GBH on the ear roll all the time.
1: Yeah.
0: I mean, just because he happens to have done a bit of Berber Petty when he was a swordsman,
1: yeah,
0: he ought to do it for information of character, all right?
1: Yeah.
0: You know what Chisholm said? He said, I know how half will daily will die. I said, how's that? He said, he'll fall off the back of a lorry, a bit strong.
1: Yeah.
0: Definitely out of order. Know what I mean? He goes turning his drum over, looking for vent gear. Finding it, yeah.
2: Special request for Paul Plastic Duck, Star Trekking from The Firm, and their biggest hit from The Firm, of course, was Half a Daily Is All Right. Yes, I thought I'd slip up and then back to back. Hope you enjoyed the pair of them. Next one's for Paula. It's CCR.

Well, there you have it. Bamboo Mice in Creedence Clearwater Revival. Number one in some charts in 1970. Others, it made number two in 69. It's Pays Your Money, Takes Your Choice, really, either way. It's a great choice from Paula, and that was from Cosmos Factory. Right, the last request of the evening is going to Paula as well, because I've only got about 7 minutes and 2 seconds to go.

Oh, there you go, short and sweet. They're in the RAF when they record that, apparently. It's Good News Week from Hedgehoppers Anonymous, which is appropriate for a bunch of pilots or whatever from the RAF, isn't it? Yes, I think so. Right, the show's over. So I'm going to have a Herb Alpert and Tijuana Brass and the Spanish Flea. Thanks for joining in. I hope you had a great time this evening. Thanks for all requests. You've had some brilliant ones as usual. Take care. Look after yourself. In a couple of minutes, it's Bop to Your Drop with a Grieve Groover. I'll leave you a Herb Alpert and I'm back Wednesday afternoon between 4 and 6 if I haven't thrown away the key. Take care. Look after yourself. See you soon and thanks again for joining me. Much appreciated.

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0: 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I hope you're all doing okay today, and I've got some great music lined up for you, and I'm taking your requests as well. If you'd like to put in a request, you can do at www.a1radio.co.uk, and I'll be happy to do so as I've got that requester open. And if you're in the chat room, you can do it that way by going to the top of the page and put your request in there. Ah, right, what else have I got to tell you? Yes, we will have a flashback to the day today. We're just after the 7 o'clock slowdown zone, because our slowdown zones start at 6:30, 7 o'clock, and 7:30. But just after the 7 o'clock one, we will have a flashback to the day from the 8th of October, but back in 1982. Let's get on with what we do best, shall we, and play you some more great music. Some George Benson coming up next.
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George Benson there with the title track from his album 2020 Vision. Just to let you know, I will not be back with you next Thursday. Mrs. S is going into hospital, should I say, for have a little hip operation. So there'll be no shows from me next week, but I will be back with you the week after. So let's make the most of it today, shall we? Here's Rochelle and My Magic Man.

0: 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A big hello to Ian, he's in our chat room, and we somewhere in the background we got Paul Plastic Duck there. And a big hello to Trev67 as well. And if you'd like to join him over there, you can do www.a1radio.co.uk.
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That is my favourite Billy Ocean tune. Red light spells danger. Big hello to Kitty out there. We will get round to your request very soon, Kitty. But meanwhile, let me just have a look. Trev67's requested a bit of Mystic Merlin. And I'll tell you what, I haven't played any Mystic Merlin for quite a while now. So let's play this one, Mr. Magician, coming up next right here on A1 Radio.

0: then on that tune from Mystic Merlin called Sir Freddie Dap Jackson, and we lost him on the 5th of October. And we will throw in some Freddie Jackson on our first slowdown zone, which is coming up at the bottom of the hour. Now I'm going to play a tune next that's going to warm us all up. Keep the Fire Burning from Gwen Macquarrie, coming up very shortly.
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a great funky tune from Gwen McRae. Okay, we got our first slowdown zone at the bottom of the hour. And to take us there is Gene Knight.

0: tell me.
1: Gene Knight, Mr. Big Stuff. It's that time for our first slowdown zone of today's show. And we're going to kick it all off in memory of Freddie Jackson, who we lost on the 5th of October. So we're going to kick off our slowdown zone with Rock Me Tonight from, as I said, Freddie Jackson.
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0: the Reverend Al Green there, and let's stay together. Finishing off our first slowdown zone of today's show, coming up next is a nice tune for Kitty. So Kitty, get ready for this one.
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Thanks very much for that one, Kitty. I only had the remix version of that. I do apologise, but I hope that was good enough for you. And also, Kitty, thanks very much for your little message. I will pass that on to Mrs. S. Thank you very much indeed. From one life to another life, the Spice of Life, now Manhattan Transfer.

0: Manhattan Transfer and Spice of Life. Let's look in the chat room now. We got Ian in there, we got Matt, we got Paul Plastic Duck, and we got Trev67, and anyone else out there that's listening, a big hello to you, and I hope you're keeping nice and warm. Now the weather's dropped a little bit in the evenings, hasn't it? I had a guy around today and he was fixing all my gutters for me, and I tell you what, it was so warm, the sun was blazing, and I think he was a bit happy about that because he's been working in the rain lately. And as soon as the evening hit, did it drop. Right, okay then, you don't get many songs about a dragster, and here's one now from War, Low Rider.
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Low Rider from War. Right, don't forget at the top of the hour we got a flashback to the, well, just after the at the top of the hour actually, we got our second slowdown zone, but just after that we will have our flashback to the day where we're going to today's date, the 8th of October, but back in 1982. Okay, I'm gonna play you two songs from the Motown label in a row, kicking it off with Marvin Gaye now, and Ain't That Peculiar.

0: What a lively tune. Wilson Pickett there and Land of a Thousand Dances. Okay, it's time for our last little second slowdown zone of today's show. And when we come back from the slowdown zone, it will be our flashback to the day from the 8th of October, but back in 1982. Let's kick off that slowdown zone with Heatwave and Always and Forever.
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0: It certainly is, and it's time for our flashback to the day now.
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Yes, it's our flashback to the day where we're going to today's date, the 8th of October, but back in 1982. And I'm picking out some of the funk and soul tunes that were in the UK top 40 at that time. Right, this first song comes from a singer whose brother was a writer and producer for Calling the Gang. At number 37, this is Sharon Redd and Never Give You Up.

This next group I'm going to play for you, British band formed by Errol Brown and Tony Wilson at number 32. This is the sound of Chances from Hot Chocolate.

number 32 on our chart. Hot Chocolate there, and Chances. Right, this next tune came out on Polydor Records from a British jazz funk band. At number 29, this is Shack Attack, an invitation.

the sound of Shack Attack. Invitations at number 29. Right, this next band was fronted by Lee Johns, but also had the members Ashley Ingram and Errol Kennedy. At number 25, this is the sound of Imagination and In the Heat of the Night.

0: number 25 on our chart. Imagination and In the Heat of the Night. Right, we've come up to our last slowdown zone, and we're going to use the last song in our chart for our slowdown zone, because on the 8th of October 1982, Fat Larry's band were at number 2, as I said, and they got their name from the drummer. He was actually Fat Larry. And we're going to do that for our first slowdown zone. I hope you enjoyed that chart. Here's our last one on our slowdown zone now.
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0: finishing off our slowdown zone there with Atlantic Star and Always. Kitty, thanks for your request. We're going to throw that in when we do our little Northern Soul trip a little bit later on the show. Meanwhile, we're going to the turntable, especially for Trev 67 with an album, Night Dubbing from Imagination, coming up next.
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0: Especially for Trev 6-7 Burning Up from Imagination. And yeah, that came from the Night Dubbing album, that version. And that came, Trev 6-7 mentioned that, so I dug that out and put that on the turntable. And I'm surprised it hasn't worn out yet. I've played that so many times back in the 80s, and that was a pleasure to play that for you, Trev. We might play another one. I was going to say next week, but I'm not with you next week. As I said, looking after Mrs. S as she's having her little operation. So I'll be back the week after, and maybe we'll play a couple of tunes from the Night Dubbing album again. Meanwhile, we're going to the Northern Soul Clubs, and we're going to play a tune that Kitty requested earlier. You're Gonna Love My Baby, Barbara McNair.
1: 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Keep the faith.

0: stopper on the site. Ah, oh, great Northern Soul trip there. Okay, we haven't stopped there because we're going to the disco next now with the Hughes Corporation. Rock the boat.
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thank you very much for your ears today. It's been a pleasure being with you. Don't forget, there's no flashback show, Classic Funk and Soul flashback show with you next week. I'll be back the week after. Tomorrow I'll be doing the sound of the 60s, 70s and 80s from 4pm till 6pm and taking your requests as well. And I'll be doing the sound of the 60s, 70s and 80s 6pm till 8pm on Saturday as well. And obviously the week after that I'll be doing those shows at all, just looking after Mrs. S. A little operation. I say little, but yeah. So hope to catch you tomorrow and on Saturday. In the meantime, take care of yourselves. George is with you at the top of the hour with Memory Lane. Stay tuned for him. And I'll leave you with a bit of Roy Ayres now. And Running Away.

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Hi, good evening. Welcome to the Memory Lane. A bit late starting. Hopefully you can hear me. Can everyone hear me? If you see me in the chat room, say, hi, George, I can hear you. Something like, because there's not much coming through at this end. I don't know if I'm transmitting or not. I'm streaming, but I don't know if anyone can actually hear me. So I'd like to find out what's happening, especially during Dusty Springfield.

There you go. Two in a row from a legend that is Dusty Springfield. I only want to be with you, and Son of a Preacher Man. What a way to start the show. Right, this is Memory Lane, as you know, with all the hits of the fabulous 50s, swinging 60s and super 70s. Those three decades. If you want to hear anything from any of those decades, feel free to request it. Anything from those three decades. No matter what genre it is, along with some 50s, 60s and 70s. They're the most important things. Okay, understand all that? Yes, of course you do. So I look forward to requests flooding in and swamping me for the next hour and three quarters. Meanwhile, while I'm waiting, a bit of Blue Oyster Cult and Don't Fear the Reaper.

We go, the blue is the colt and don't fear the reaper. Right, but the request is open, and the first person in there 4 minutes ago was a chap called Paul Plastic Duck. Yes, PPD, you're the first who requested, and you've asked for a Led Zeppelin. You want to hear Fool in the Rain. But your first request of the evening, so that means you're getting a bug off. So what is going to follow, I ask myself. You'll find out when this finishes. It'll be a surprise.

There you go. Did you enjoy that? The pre-play deep, little plastic dog. I hope you did. You asked, of course, for the rain song, and you got a boost, didn't you? Yeah, Fall in the Rain rather than the rain song. That's a Fall in the Rain, which I played, and of course you got the Immigrant Song as your bog off because you were the first request of the evening. Oh, hope you enjoyed them, sir. Remember this one from the 60s, the Amen Corner, If Paradise Is Half As Nice.

The Amen Corner, featuring the dulcet tones, of course, of Andy Ferrer the Low, singing If Paradise Is Half As Nice from the mid-60s. And in 65, this was a bit of a hit for BJK and the Dakotas. And I think someone in the chat room is going to enjoy this.

There you go, two gold oldies from Billy J. Kramer and Dakotas. That was, of course, Do You Want to Know a Secret? And before that, Trains and Boats and Planes. Ooh, I think we're late 70s now.

Oh, much as I like the Elvis one, I must admit I do like Candy Staton's version of Suspicious Minds. Back to request we go, and Matt, you'll be patiently waiting to hear this one from Zombies and Care of Cell 44.

Two great songs from Zombies. I hope you enjoyed She's Not There as the Bog Off Mat. But you wanted to hear, of course, KFCL 44 rather than Zombies. So I hope you enjoyed the Bog Off. I'm in a generous mood. Right, next one is our first request of the evening, and that's Tim. You have another one played tonight. You want to hear this song from Keith? Yes, it's 98.6.

0: That was good, wasn't it? Keith and 98.6, especially for Skyrack over there in Holland. Hope you enjoyed that. Hope his signal got there nice and clear for you. Right, where should we go now? Still in the requester, and Prince Buster has been requested by Paul Plastic Duck, and here he is with Earthquake. Are you ready for this? It's going to be loud. Or not.
1: Earthquake, child, earthquake. Shaking Orange Street. This music will beat.

beat starts to retreat. But if he goes back a bit further, he'll drop flat in Charles Street. The prince shows a left, the prince shows a right. Look at young Buster care of a fight. Man, he's trying to run, but how far can he run? Music. Don't you know that Keener is the world's greatest runner, and he'll run you down? And I'll ask Sonny Liston the Bear to hold you. And I'll let Muhammad Ali, the world heavyweight champion, lick the hell out of you. Man, stand up. 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
1: You know, Prince Buster and Earthquake, a bit of Scar and Rex Steady for you. Yes, I've enjoyed that PPD, and that got me in the mood for another thing like that. Who remembers this little tune? You've heard of Django by the Upsetters.

There you go, Paul Plastic Daniels, that reggae one earlier on, and he got me in the mood. I thought I'd enjoy that. I hope you enjoyed those two. That was, of course, Longshot Kick the Bucket, and before that, The Return of Django. Yes, ooh, two great ones. Here's a different one. An excerpt from a teenage opera, which never actually happened. There was never an opera to take an excerpt from. But it's a lovely little tune anyway. Keith West.

Oh, I like that one. Later from a teenage opera from Keith West. Yes, I know, an opera that didn't exist, but it was a good tune anyway, wasn't it? Hope you all enjoyed it, and hope you'll enjoy the next one. I know Tim over in Holland is going to enjoy it, because he's asked for it. Yes, it's Georgie Fame and the Blue Flames. Get away.

two in a row requested by Tim. Back to back, Get Away and Yeah Yeah from Georgie Fame. ABC's Sister, of course, by the Blue Flames. Who remembers this one from Honeybus? I can't let Maggie go.

Honeybus, and I can't let Maggie go. Yes, and that was a Nimble Bread advert, wasn't it? We're going on the hot air balloon. Yes. And as Skyback said, this song was far better than the bread. Yes, I agree. It was a bit tasteless, wasn't it? Right. Where should we go from here? Back to request to go. We've had a couple of songs from Georgie Fame. This old mate Alan Price has been requesting. Now for Tim over there in Holland. You want to hear Simon Smith and the Amazing Dancing Bear.

There you go. Sam Smithy, amazing dancing bear by a young chap called Anna Price, complete with his set. And Tim wants to hear this one. I'm Mandy Flyme. Of course, it's 10cc. Edie Paula, welcome to the group. Joining Paul Plastic Duck, me, Matt, and Skylark. What a gang.

points of other than we have. Always do in Holland, don't they? Of course they do. Right, on to requests we go again. And the new requester in there this evening, Paula, hasn't had one played yet tonight. So here's the first of about 200 she's going to request in the next 35 minutes. Gets up about all she got left. A little bit of Supertramp, give a little bit. A little bit of what?

Yeah, especially for Paul there, Supertramp, and give a little bit. And what's next? It's a little tune by Dusty Springfield, requested by, of course, Tim. And it's called I Don't Know What To Do With Myself. That's me in here. I haven't got a clue what I'm doing most of the time.

0: That was good, wasn't it?
1: Yes, of course it was. I just don't know what to do myself, but legendary Dusty Springfield. Popular going with here tonight because my first two songs tonight were Dusty Springfield back-to-back as I opened up the show. In case you've forgotten, there was I Only Want to Be With You and Son of a Preacher Man. So there we go, three great songs all together. And talking to popular people, you want to hear a bit of Santana and Black Magic Woman? Yes, that's Paula's request.

The wonderful Santana and Black Magic Woman, requested by Paula. I hope you enjoyed that, Paula. I'm sure everyone did, because it's a great little tune. And now, Tim, you are patiently waiting to hear this one from Pet Clark, and it's Downtown. Feel free to sing along.

0: Especially for you, Tim. Petrarch and Downtown, a great tune from the 60s. And we've got another one, but this is from the 80s. Is it the 80s? It might be. It might be late 70s. I'm not sure. I just thought of that. It might be a bit late for this show, but it's queued up anyway. So here we go, Paul. The next one is just for you.
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2: You're right, old soft soap, you are, George.

We don't talk anymore from Cliff Richard, who was requested by lovely Paula, and I thought I'd give her a bug off, as I mean, you've got generous tonight. And got the Travelling Light, a very early one from about 1958 from young Cliffy Baby. So there you go. One from the 80s, one from the 50s. What a change. Remember this one from Marcella?

I do love that one from Cilla Black. Something tells me something's going to happen tonight. It's not a cheery one, that, isn't it? I like it anyway. Right, where do we go from here? Back to request we go. Paul that wants to hear this one from Mr. Clapton. It's Wonderful Tonight. Oh, you referring to his show again? He said in a vain sort of way.

You know, wonderful tonight by the incredible Eric Clapton, requested by Paula and played by me. I hope you enjoyed that, Paula. Right, where should we go now? How about this one? It's written by the incredible Burt Bacharach and sung by the Shirelles.

Two songs back to back, different artists, different songs. Walk On By, Dion Warwick, and Baby It's You, Shirelles, and one common link. And what was that link? They're both written by Burt Bacharach. How about some early Motown? Remember the Velvets?

Yeah, the Velvets and Needle in a Haystack. Oh, yes, and that's the last song on the show tonight because I've only got 3 minutes to go. Before I close with tonight, I'm going way back to your 40s for this one. Glenn Miller in the Mood. Just thought I'd be different tonight, just for something odd. Thanks for requesting. Thanks for being in the chat room. Thanks for keeping me company. And thanks for listening if you're listening outside. It's been great having you company. I look forward to seeing you on Sunday night between 8 and 10 when I'm here with the Sunday show. Take care, look after yourself, stay safe, whatever you do, and I'll catch you soon. Have fun. Replay of Wexy coming up with Screen Sounds. Should be great.

0: That's the end of our live programs for tonight here on A1 Radio. We hope you enjoyed them. If you did, don't forget to come back tomorrow for some more. And if you didn't like them, don't forget to come back tomorrow when someone else will be on.
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And a very good evening and welcome along to Screen Sounds here on A1 Radio. I'm Wexham Wolf and I'm here to keep you amused and entertained all the way through until midnight tonight. Many, many thanks to the legend that is George McDowell for the last show. Amazing. Amazing as always. Good evening to our chat room. In there this evening we have Skyrack, we have Pepper and Spice. Good evening to you, Cherry Bakewell, myself, Paula and George. We did have Matt, but I think he's just popped out. Why don't you come down and join us? It's a1radio.co.uk. Click on that chat button. All you need is that email and password, as simple as that. So this is Screen Sounds, all of your favourite movie tunes. Get yourselves into that requester. Bet Red is open. Get your choices in there. I'm going to go back to 1984 for my first movie. From Beverly Hills Cop, this is The Heat Is On by Glenn Frey.

0: 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A1 Radio.
1: Good morning, Vietnam! Hey, this is not a test. This is rock and roll. Time to rock it from the Delta to the DMZ. Is that me or does that sound like an Elvis Presley movie? Viva Da Nang. Oh, Viva Da Nang. Da Nang me, why don't they get a rope and hang me? Hey, is it a little too early for being that loud? Hey, too late. It's 0600. What's the O stand for? Oh my God, it's early. Speaking of early, picture a man going on a journey beyond sight and sound. He's left Crete. He's entered the demilitarized zone. What is a demilitarized zone? Sounds like something out of the Wizard of Oz.
2: Oh no, don't go in there.
1: Oh hee ho, Ho Chi Minh.
2: Oh look, you've landed in Saigon. You're among the little people now.
3: We represent the Arvern Army, the Arvern Army. Oh no, follow the Ho Chi Minh Trail. Follow the Ho Chi Minh Trail.
1: Oh, I'll get you, my pretty! Oh my God, it's the Wicked Witch of the North, it's Hanoi Hannah! Now, little G.I., you and your little toodoo, too!
4: Adrian, what are you doing, Adrian?
1: Oh, Hannah, you slut, you've been on everything but the Titanic. Stop it right now! I'm melting! Well, my pretty, But hey, here's some little advice. Don't eat at a restaurant located next to a pound. So let's check in the field now. Hey, hi, can you help me? What's your name? My name's Roosevelt Lee Roosevelt. Roosevelt, what town are you stationed in? I'm stationed in Phuong Thanh. Well, thank you, Roosevelt. What's the weather like out there? It's hot. Damn hot. Real hot. Hot in this is my shorts. I can cook things in it. Little crotch pot cooking. Well, can you tell me what it feels like? Fool, well, it's hot. I told you again. Were you born on the sun? It's damn hot. You can be a little thing. I saw it so damn hot. I saw one of those little guys in the orange robe burst into flames. It's that hot. You know what I'm talking about. What do you think it's going to be like tonight? It's going to be hot and wet. That's nice if you're with a lady, but it ain't no good if you're in the jungle. Thank you, Roosevelt. Here's a song coming your way right now. Nowhere to Run To by Martha and the Vandellas. Yes!

Martha Reeves and the Vandellas there, obviously used in the movie Good Morning Vietnam in 1987. We're going to go into the requester for the first time in tonight's show. And Paula has put this one in from Lindsay Buckingham from the movie National Lampoon's Vacation back in 1983. Here's Holiday Road.

Lindsay Buckingham there for Paula with Holiday Road from National Lampoon's Vacation. I almost said Christmas Vacation, but it's not. It's a National Lampoon's Vacation 1983. Staying with a requester, the next song choice coming in from Pepper and Spice, the movie is from 1977, Saturday Night Fever. Here's the Bee Gees with More Than a Woman.

been requested by Pepper and Spice. That was the Bee Gees with More Than a Woman. Same with that request. The next one in from Tim, aka Skyrack. This is from Quadrophenia, and it's by The Who, and it's the Love Reign Over Me.

from Quadrophenia back in 1979, requested by Tim. That was The Who with Love Rain Over Me. Now we're going to go into the request very, very shortly, but I'm going to group the next three songs together because they're all from the same movie. The movie is Stand By Me, 1986. And first up is Ben E. King. Well, obviously.

0: Don't talk back.
1: Yaggity yak, yaggity yak. 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
2: Coasters with Yakety Yak. In the middle there was Buddy Holly with Everyday, and starting it all off was Ben E. King with Stand By Me, a movie of the very same name back in 1986. We're going to go back into the requester, and the next song choice coming in from Paula. Here is Lady Gaga with Bradley Cooper, Shallow, and this is from the movie A Star Is Born in 2018.

0: Lady Gaga and Bradley Cooper with Shallow from A Star Is Born, and that was for Paula. Next up on the requests is for Pepper and Spice. Now, this movie goes all the way back to 1952. It's Singing in the Rain, and Paul and Pepper Ann has asked for Donald O'Connor, Make 'Em Laugh.
1: Make 'em laugh, make 'em laugh. Don't you know everyone wants to laugh? My dad said be

Donald O'Connor there with Make 'em Laugh of Pepper and Spice from Singing in the Rain 1953. Staying with that requester, the next up is coming in from Tim. This is from the Full Monty. Well, actually, I'm going to group your one plus the other two that I've got lined up from the Full Monty, Tim, if that's okay. 1997 for this movie. Tim's request is Donna Summer with Hot Stuff.

from the movie, the Full Monty, just ends. Full Monty 1997. Now, I do have a couple of songs queued up that's also from the same movie, but I do want to say this. Tim, I know you're not feeling too good. Try to resist the urge to take all the clothes off, okay?

Three songs there back to back from the same movie, The Full Monty 1997. That was Hot Chocolate with You Sexy Thing remix. In the middle there was The Stripper, which is I was hoping that Red was going to come into the chat room too, but she didn't. Starting all off was from the trio was Hot Stuff by Donna Summer for Tim. Good evening to Red, who's joined us in the chat room. I hope you are well. And I've closed bet Red, the winner this evening. The winner is the one and only Paula. She coming in with 22.49. Pepper and Spice was 22.55. Cherry Bakewood 22.40. Skyrack 22.45. And Matt 22.52. So the closest was Paula at 22.48, because the time that Red joined the chat room was 22.47. Red says, I heard The Stripper as I was signing in. I was really hoping you'd join the chat room right at that moment. Right, the next movie up from the requester is for Paula. This is 1999, and I get to swear live on air, actually, because I can, and because it's part of a movie. The movie is Austin Powers, The Spy Who Shagged Me, from 1999, which is meets the second one in the trio, wasn't it? Yeah, the second one. Here's Madonna with Beautiful Stranger. Press play, works.

quite a few there back to back, more than I can mention really, so I'm just going to mention the movies. Austin Powers trilogy, well, say the first two, those songs were from. Obviously Soul Bossa Nova, Quincy Jones was in all three of them, I believe, at some point. Right, Red, before I go into your request, I've got a song for you that was requested, I think, last week, and I couldn't find it, but I've obtained a copy of it. Don't ask me where or how, but the movie is from 1996. The movie title, First Wives Club, and this is Goldie Hawn, Bette Midler, and Diane Keaton singing You Don't Own Me.

You Don't Own Me by Goldie Hawn, Bette Midler and Diane Keaton from 1996. First Wives Club, absolutely fantastic movies, all-star cast. There's so many artists and I should say actors in there, too many to mention, but it's an absolutely fantastic movie. Now, Red, you've been into my requester, the next movie coming from 1990. It's a movie, the very same name, actually. Well, almost. Pretty Woman, and here's Roy Orbison. Well, obviously, really.

Pretty Woman from 1990. That was Roy Orbison there for Red. Thank you very much for that one. Staying with a request, Tim. I just had a feeling. I had a feeling in my bones that Tim was going to request this tonight. The movie is from 1987. It's Rita Sue and Bob too. You'll never guess what song Tim's requested. It is, of course, Black Lace and Gang.

Blacklist there for Tim with Gang Bang. Now, I don't have a problem in playing the song as such, but the most awkward thing, the awkward thing for a presenter is trying to find a song to follow it up with. And so it's not too risque, as they say. So the only thing I can do is play a request, which is probably the safest bet. For Paula, this is for you, Olivia Newton-John with ELO, of course, Xanadu.

Olivia Newton-John there with ELO with Xanadu. For Paula, thank you very much for that one. Joining us in the chat room, we've got Elite Digger and Frosted Owl. And Tim says, evening, Frosted Owl, I'd be a twit to woo you. I think he's been on the flu medication a bit too much. Oh, dearie me. I'm having a little trouble, Pepper and Spice, with your request. I can't find it. It should be in there, but it's not. It just says in the style of, which means it's not in the system. So I'm going to delete it, and you're more than welcome to put another one in there. Now, the next movie choice from my playlist is from Jurassic Park. So let's have a little bit of John Williams. Why not? Here's the end credits.

0: The end credits there from Jurassic Park with some John Williams. Why not? Why not indeed? Great, great stuff. Right, into the requester I go. I did say Pepper Ann Spice could put in another request and I'll get it straight on the air. From 1971 is this next movie, Willy Wonka and the Chocolate Factory, which is an absolute classic. Here's Gene Wilder with Pure Imagination.
1: Ladies and gentlemen, boys and girls, the chocolate room.

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1: Come with me, and you'll be in a world of pure imagination. Take a

0: Look at me. Up and about. I haven't done this in 20 years.
1: Oh. Grandpa!
0: I never thought my life could be anything but catastrophe. But suddenly I begin to see a bit of good luck for me. 'Cause I've got a golden ticket. I've got a golden twinkle in my eye. I never had a chance to shine, never a happy song to sing, but suddenly half the world is mine. What an amazing thing, 'cause I've got a golden ticket.
2: It's ours, Charlie.
0: I've got a golden sun up in the sky.
3: Slippers, Charlie.
0: I never thought I'd see the day when I would face the world and say good morning. Look at the sun. I never thought that I would be slapping the lap of luxury, 'cause I'd have said
1: it couldn't be done.
0: But it can be done.
4: Ooh, the cane, Charlie.
2: Here I go. Watch my speed.
0: I never dreamed that I would climb over the moon in ecstasy, but nevertheless it's there that I

come on, admit it. Who was singing that all the way through? I know you were. I know you were. Calico, good evening to you. And I'm pretty sure that Paula, you were singing that. I know you were. I could hear you. I literally could hear you. Right, so that was from 1971 with Willy Wonka and the Chocolate Factory. No connection at all whatsoever, apart from one of the words in the title. This movie's from 1993. It's my favourite artist, Michael Jackson. This is Will You Be There from the movie Free Willy.

Michael Jackson there with Will You Be There from the movie Free Willy 1993. Into the Requester I Go. The next one up from Tim is here's some Fred Astaire from the film The Gay Divorcee. This is The Continental.

Frank Sinatra there for Tim with the Continental from the movie The Gay Divorcee. I don't know that one, to be honest. I'll have to have a look, won't I? The next song request coming from Paula is from a movie from 2002. The movie is Stuart Little 2, and I know that Red, amongst others, are really going to enjoy this one. Here's Celine Dion with I'm Alive. Okay, Tim might not like it because it's Celine Dion. Mute for about 3 minutes, 15 seconds, Tim.

from Stuart Little 2, Celine Dion, I'm Alive. I'm not going to repeat what Tim said in the chat room. On the off chance, that Celine Dion is tuned in. She probably isn't, but you know, you never know. There could be somebody tuned in that knows her, so I'm not going to repeat it. Where do I go? I'm going to go into the request because Red says to bring Tim back, lol. Now, I could have played, Red, I could have played the Celine Dion version just to rub salt in an open wound, but I won't. I'm going to stick with the Roy Orbison version because it's an absolute classic.

requested by Red this evening. That was Roy Orbison with I Drove All Night. Now, I've closed the requester because I've just realised the time. I've got just under 13 minutes left of the show. I know, the time is literally just flown past. It's last hour has just gone, disappeared, finished, finito. reading the chat room, Skyrack, you really need to stop with the, with the alcohol and the flu meds. They don't mix, my friend. Too many hot toddies going on in the chat room. I know there are. Right, the next song choice coming in from Paula with an absolutely fantastic movie video. I should say movie video because it's, okay, song video. I can play it. Can I play it? Was it from a movie? Technically, no, I don't think so. But it was kind of a short film in itself, wasn't it? It's about 11, 17 minutes long, something like that, in full version. And I do actually have the making of Thriller on VHS. I know, and I don't think you can buy that on DVD, but anyway, I digress. Paula, this one's for you. Here's some Michael Jackson with the full 5 minutes and 58 seconds of Thriller.

Michael Jackson's Thriller there from 1983, I think 1982, 1983, somewhere around there. I am almost out of time. The requester is closed. I'll squeeze in another one, shall we? Let's squeeze it in, squeeze it in. I'm going to go with some more John Williams, I think, from Close Encounters of the Third Kind.

John Williams there with Wild Signals from Close Encounters and the Third Kind, and that's literally me now, all out of time. Many, many thanks to each and every one of you for tuning in to Screen Sounds this evening. I'll be back with another one next Thursday night at 10 p.m. I'm next on there with you this Saturday, also at 10 o'clock with The Late Show, and this week is themed, it's dance and disco tunes, so hopefully you can join me then. All that's left of me to say is that I've been a Wexham Wolf, you indeed have been those amazing A1 listeners. Good night, God bless, and I'll leave you all with the introduction to Edward Scissorhands with Danny Elfman. Good night.

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1: Welcome back, my friends, to the show that never ends. We're so glad you could attend. Come inside, come inside.

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1: Yes, it's Rocker Nation. It's once again Dave Chambers in the chair. Good afternoon, good morning, good evening, whatever time of day and night it is. I say this every week, but you're most welcome along to the show. 120 minutes of great old rock tracks coming your way. Some you may remember, some you may not. But you can sing along if you like. No extra charge. Thanks so much to the guys the last few hours here on the station. Don't forget they're back same time, same place next week.

That's the band back in 1973 giving you a track called Jessica. 1990 with the Allman Brothers Band and good clean fun, that's what it's all about. Good clean rock music here on Rock Renaissance.

0: back to 1978, the Steve Miller Band. Swing Town. 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
1: I'll tell you what, not off, thiggo, thiggo, and kisses on the bottom. Have I passed?
2: Do you know what, Peebs?
1: Can I have my fluff badge?
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Still sounds good after all the years. 1973, the Doobie Brothers. Got a couple of much older tracks coming your way, so remember these, you're doing well. Here on Rock Renaissance.

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0: I'm in time with Panic at the Disco, a band from Los Angeles, Nevada. I write sins, not tragedy.
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Well over half an hour into the show, which means we've got about 90 minutes of great music to come your way in Rock Renaissance. Stick with us. Remix of a great old rock classic from the boys from Scotland.

0: fact, I think I'll play another nice little track in the second hour. 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

0: little soundtrack, and you're just trying to rack your brain to think, who does that sound like? Well, think of a band called Family from Leicester many years ago. That's Roger Chapman. Who sounds more like a newsreader, really, doesn't the rock singer, but never mind.
1: Stay with the fun. Hear all the hits on
2: Jim, sure. 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

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Baby, or is it Omeka? 1997.

Sound of Taste in the shape of Rory Gallagher. Hey, what's going on? Wonderful guitarist. Here on Rock Renaissance.

That's very old. That's the original. Great, great version. Smiley Lewis and I Hear You Knocking. Heading up towards the top of the hour with Tony Banks.

the wonderfully talented Tony Banks with great singer Janie Climack on Queen of Darkness. Good track. Take it from the album Bank Statement. If you like that sort of music from Tony Banks, then give that a listen because it's good.